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0: ododuo Israel nti nyame ba ene da wutie me sa won so beten ho na won tan awurade won paibom na samne akom jini mu a won so so awurade ba sasawdin na won den kuni
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1: 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Say, Obi Ben Yankopon Fiana, Nekra, any penny one and a clamoto. 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
1: 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The piano, you choose God first. 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They would rather see you and away. You see, the place we go, the thing that we watch, the thing that we hear, and Nyema Yasuti, and then Nyema Yedi and Nishe, the idea and Sasumu, and then the Ebi and Noya Dianoka, baby a tree and I'm one deco, a Juma Yaye, Yasetina Bibiasa, and a Yentadia Yese. 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kind of want to be mumpire. 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Well bravo won't stretch you up bravo. Tiny. You are dead in our coin. Any you know the fataye. Now no we create training. E go for jire jire be to tun yam pia be catch raw training ye. Training e ye. Nemo me he se bibia be ye bia na. Am en se sa onyankopon. 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Ye nyankopon adwuma e kura ye yi. Se me be do to ta ministry. E se nyankopon a me so mboson. And as a semi-decade dove that did my brother bring in our donor. Semi-dome here to see when you're going to be a bonnet. Semi-bi, I'm a bush yanti. Mean to me, my bonnet. And you're right in the end of no case, me in Yankopoa, me in Yunkunfo. If you're here beyond the Kariwakuma, I bet you're right here, Yahurayansa. If you now for Bonnie Ho, cause a fee to be more or not that. And near my beard, you need a dish, a head. Location was a son, the other was so tear, there be too soon enough for you. Necessa wardrobe room. Cessa wardrobe room. Never mind for Tammy, the Nipper Bekujim. 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If you want to use your credit, do me be a sorry. If I saw any woman, I don't know yet. But trust of we more, and then make up on some gym. Because say a kakonkono and eternity, a binias of we more. If it went to a bed and nas of Nibia. But a street life. The way me in some way to a new set. Oh, shut me and I would hear me. Not a brab on the straightness in his war. A kakaka. Maybe 2 weeks. And Yamena me control my brabo. A tomeribia, no me nikum. A tomeribia, no my bre. 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Paulo Cassie, to me, I didn't deny ye. The Christ who is for 7 days. My brabo, and you will be near to my number, mommy. That's it, ain't it? So, when you say your padding, I'm sure me cry. And you're fast will be a person you would have the better mercy. No, but bro, once it is a massacre, you know. No, to two and a more a year. Street living, as I say, daily. Abrabo ni nyina eye masori anopa before so me beba no na komi nyankopon ni ansana me garimpo atrestie ni ese me be djuma ese ni afofora be bompae me ni be bia mi kobio ni adanfo abrabo nyina ye awrade yeah, oh, sorry, and you know, I didn't permit me some mention. I'm permitting me some intie, and I'm going to go up and become a say, men quanta. If it's one mammy quine, Sana wants a bravo, and it's my own uncle pon livu. On one casa and straighten your feet. And wow, so be enemy vampire. Sorry, Jenna, that's for me. Oh, what TV is swinging now? Oh, TV Nisua, Radio Nisua, but a Facebook and YouTube on me. Let's show D at the water, no say we are the
2: East.
1: Me Dean Francis, I will see. Samaya Bonnie be the Tiao.
2: Samaya Bonnie be the Tiao.
1: Let me two man, I'm on Sadi.
2: Let me two man, I'm on Sadi.
1: We are si 421 dia. Awurade home mbo. Mempese da obeba no.
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1: Be one on the boss and pay with yes to the
3: way. Yes, my boy, yes, Christ,
1: the name of you. Be one on the strap that didn't young couple of bonnet budget.
3: Pay yes, listen, we have a boy, your bonnet, your boy,
1: your boy, your boy,
3: Jesus, we have a boy, your boy, your boy, your boy, your
1: boy, your boy, your
3: boy, your boy, your
1: boy, your boy, your boy, your boy,
3: your boy,
1: your boy, your boy, your boy, your boy,
3: if your body
1: and that day we will need a bob
3: yeah pen worker so
1: I'm about to fire and phone so I'll tell
3: you I'm about
1: to hear feed and tell you now
3: it's a day what I'm ready to hear my bob
1: I'm about to tell you now Ray I'm about to hear my bob
3: in the name of Jesus Christ in
1: the name of
3: Jesus
1: Christ you go so straight already and go ponce already make a yay you mpese and that you be drew na obobo ne medino obeka se onimi ye yesre ene de o se urade yesu me francis ausi
3: me na me o just
1: me ne basi fu nyina
3: me ne basi fu nyina
1: de ho se won sa
3: de ho se won sa
1: urade de ho bo afo de
3: urade
1: de ho bo afo de ada je bo afo de
3: ada
1: je kra bo afo de
3: kra bo afo de
1: e de ba wo urade
3: e ma wo urade
1: urade kai ye
3: urade kai ye
1: o wa hi nie mu
3: wa hi nie
1: mu urade kai ye
3: urade kai
1: ye na tro ye ndi
3: e
1: wo nko mo de bi ana na bo sa mpa ego yesu de
3: ya ma po ye sa ye de bi
1: Jesus Jesus, Ubia ne me bomb pain through the fire on the altar, the water as well.
3: Fire on the altar.
1: Say fire on the altar.
3: Fire on the altar.
1: Through the fire on the altar.
3: Fire on the altar.
1: A jawa for the butcher and a soul.
3: A jawa for
1: the butcher and a soul.
3: A jawa for
1: the butcher and a soul.
3: A jawa for the butcher
1: and a soul. Say Lord Jesus.
3: Lord Jesus.
1: Every fire of sickness.
3: Every fire of sickness.
1: Burning in our bodies.
3: Burning in our bodies.
1: Quenched by your blood.
3: Quenched by your blood.
1: And light your healing fire.
3: And light your healing fire.
1: Instead.
3: Instead,
1: in the name of Jesus,
3: in the name of Jesus,
1: Osha Safaradi,
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Yes, yes, yes, yes, yes, yes, yes, yes, yes, yes, yes, yes, yes, yes, yes, yes, yes, yes, yes, yes, yes, yes, yes, yes, yes, yes, yes, yes, yes, yes, yes, yes, yes, yes, yes, yes, yes, yes, yes, yes, 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yes, yes, yes, yes, yes, yes, yes, yes, yes, yes, yes, yes, yes, yes, yes, yes, yes, yes, yes, yes, yes, yes, yes, yes, yes, yes, yes, yes, yes, yes, yes, yes, yes, yes, yes, yes, yes, yes, yes, yes, yes, yes, yes, yes, yes, yes, yes, yes, yes,

0: Any form of confusion, any division, Lord Jesus, every financial hole,
1: swallowing my income,
0: before it reaches my hand, fire seal it now, in the name of Jesus, O sea safrade,
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2: Angel.
3: Angel. The favor you've been praying for is finally arriving this week. The mercy you have been crying for is finally arriving this week. The speed you've been believing God for is finally manifesting this week. You won't be a victim of the plot of the wicked. This is the week God will judge the wicked on your behalf. You are blessed. Your family is blessed. Your children blessed. Your spouse blessed. Your ministry blessed. Your finances blessed. Return with testimonies. In the name of Jesus.
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I say, Anoma, I will see the answer. 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It is what you carry inside, your skills, resilience, ability, eno skills eno ne ade a wan kasa na oye ye enti wo gidie ni areche mu wan kasa wo humu enti emfa on any difficulties a ebeba. And found any challenges are ebeba. When him say your strength, any dear who carry inside the womb, the skills, the resilience, and the ability to fly. Ebeba, I'm also untimi and ten tofem. Good morning, welcome to Angel 96.1. This is your Angel in the morning. Your feminine Kwame Ajibo Shane. This morning, we are putting our trust in the Ghana Blasters. And then you may add a homogen kunimidia beba ampa and kunimidia subeba motivation. I own here in an and rap my who say a santane 2402 the second Wakodru Canada Wako Company Blasters Boys and Alco Boncomo Sanso and the vice president. His Excellency Professor Jenana Opoku Ajiman. And now, no, so I could do Canada. Ah, no, so I could Ghana Blasters, or I could camp one, or I could bon come on. Where the supporters are, or Canada. And where the old players, Michael Asian, Stephen Appiah, any others, Aumunina, Debe Chibesenina, no mu troop, or mu rack camp, or Ekoma, or mu motivation. The name says the TBR, and the Ghana Blasters will deliver. Ain't he yet our much? 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
1: You are doing well. We know you've already excelled, but we want you to go even higher. Every mother wants their child to be the best they can be and to excel even when they think that they have reached their goal. So we are here to encourage you to do even more. You have heard from Nana Sribo about group work, and I think that is part of the strength in sports. It's about cooperation. Regardless what your strength is, it becomes even more strong when it is played along somebody else. And if in the process you make someone else even stronger, you succeed even more. So that is what we want to leave with you. Ghana is rooting for you. Regardless where Ghanaians are, whether they're in the diaspora, they're in the markets at home, they're in the field, in the markets, in the farms, regardless, they are rooting for you. Ghana is behind you.
0: Professor Jane Nana Pokwajman, Ghana man penya bi de chiri enso eno no ka de atoso se we no enkonkoye ankrankra ni munyampe bia da bi monko enkosi akan se ekuo ai monko bobo no se team na enkonkoye 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
2: the youth to pursue artisanal vocation, learn skill. So they've have a system in place to provide the incentive. So largely what the government is doing is to discourage many, many more youth from going to the university, and that is creating an opener for job creation. Mr. Speaker, what we find in our country, Ghana, today is that because of the emphasis on white-collar education, All of us want to go to university. So even the technical universities, which were previously polytechnics, that were awarding HND and all of that, we say degree awarded. So our people are not looking at tapping that aspect of their talent. That is where the jobs are. So today, government may publish that I've created so much jobs. But the question is that those who are acquiring the jobs, are they Ghanaians? They are not. Because the emphasis has been on university degree. So, Mr. Speaker, if today this matter has come to our attention, then I would want to underscore the fact that we would have to take it on board and get government to invest more in skills training. We need to let our youth understand that advancing your skills does not make you a less human being. No, because that is where you have the jobs. If somebody is going to learn tiling, carpentry, masonry, a steel bender, that is a skill. He can get a job there. But Mr. Speaker, if we emphasize degree, degree, degree, look at the number of university graduates who come in, even in parliament alone, to do their national service.
0: Ano aya onumonyam for Alexander Afenyo Mark and Dom Kuma Omra Shibujafie or Nanu ni and anu si so se a bano and hueso bemene ni akwa eye and sanu juma entity ehom eno ebe boye pa sen se yebe peja 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
3: get our gold, the gold that we buy and export for the purpose of generating foreign exchange and supporting gold reserve accumulation by the Bank of Ghana from both the large scale sector and the ASM sector. However, due to irresponsible and in some cases illegal mining practices by some of the players in these sectors, we now have a situation in our country where most parts of the country have been devastated by the activities of irresponsible entities, particularly forest reserves. So the Gold Board has initiated a national program for the reclamation and restoration of degraded mining lands and has engaged the Ghana Army Engineer Regiment through the Ministry of Defense to undertake reclamation works, pit filling, grading, land reshaping, action and site stabilization works, among other civil engineering works within certain designated areas. This is the national program. Today we want to start with Tano Forest Reserves, which has become famous, or should I say infamous, for reasons that I know you are very much aware of.
0: I know I have a penny control for that gold ball. Jumakun, I know you are Sammy Jen Finesse Mahudubia or the Etuja and so and on. Now, and in case you know, I know so for BDH or her Bambo and Sam so and no a Udumunyan for NS Bruja Jenfi or no so Casano or the Etuja. Say, oh my Ghana, ye nimia. Now, and Emma Hudubia, ye nimia, a woman, na ye inquire any or body, Bobrim Sam so city city, a woman, and no eka who ebi. Now, see, bet me a crocra, I'm a in Chima Ababatua. Now, ejina sa na montu we a onum etu nti nei onoso aka e de sisu se anamontu onum etu no eye pa na ebeboa enso e wo eye sa kwano so onoso nsem se anode etudwa e fa
4: today to partner with the gold board to reclaim some degraded forest reserve. We believe that in the fight against illegal mining there is the preventive aspect and also the restoration aspect. When you overemphasize on the preventive, you only prevent further degradation. However, the lands that have been destroyed already still exist, and there's a need to take immediate measures to restore them. And that is why when the gold board made contact with us, we agreed that we will partner with them in order to restore this. You can be rest assured about the integrity of the Ghana Armed Forces, the professionalism that they will put to the work that they have to do. And I want to assure the gold board, the Ghana Armed Forces men and women are well aware that there are standards, there are regulations, that anything that is done untoward will be punished.
0: No, I also have for a bit of chair or that Bambo Aswe, no, I know a deputy defense minister, or Munyan for Ernest Bruja Jemfine, Sama Hudubia, or the Etu Eja, and so, and no. 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

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Edima France and Nassar team no. After some Obianua was a ghost at the door. Edia ten killing Mbappe. And I'm says our time no. Na equa Olivier Giroud. After some Mbappe. And some guy here two goals. One on Ebetimi Asine. Orana ni ti. And it is Olivier Giroud. And the Bia Swetimi Akosua. Cecilia make say. Orana so Etimi Asine. And Mbappe. As a 58 goals. Olivier Giroud as a 57 goals. Thierry Henry as a 51 goals. Antoine Griezmann as a 44 goals. And now for Michel Platini and from as a 41er. And no, and Mbappe and from Lediano. And I don't want some no. And they are 220 before. And when I came across now, Olivier Giroud. And I just say, all time to Sora. And Jacoba say, Mbappe. And some break here, no. Now I was a senior man. And some boy Mbappe. Abaso. And maybe I swear to me across in Tinra. Olivier Giroud. And some boy Mbappe. Abaso. Yeah, this is our story, you know. And some let me a Twitter. And I'm a summer to me to Ewa Jimede Niswa. And yeah, some could talk to Sia Maker say, oh, run any team. And it is Emmanuel. Kron wano ena chese uko enu aye chese France oye mampenyini enima France ema ino na osi obo eye national team no enstwa mkabaso ena chese osu onidye wajiri sa the last two editions sa enu etimi akosu 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Nano Pay Woko L'équipe Kowa Krata Omu back page and as a front page you know. Omase Captain America. Let's say, where are Captain Fantastic? And no, I just say Mbappe. And no, I just Captain America. And no, I just keep Kuakrata. And no, Miss Adiano. And your Twitter, Omisa Mbappe, sir. And no, sir, two ghosts in Abueno. And your revenge. 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If you say, so be to one on canny how in Trewa. 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
1: it was obvious it was obvious.
0: You see the state where US for na gaza de di ujuba. Say or say mame no ebe hwe ne ba no. 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E me bia so etime ko so life no sanity.
1: Was it at 40?
0: Yeah, life no sanity.
1: Masa.
0: Ha fe no ba be nya ne sika. Whiskey to aso ba me why.
1: I was say abraço say tena say ne de afisama. Ya bua no ewa ayem na no eh warm up no so yetime de bram live on angel 96.9 pay ewa jumade no so nana do exactly 11 p.m. the black stars of Ghana ya no my friends of Panama at the bunny name before 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
2: Otumfo would have very much wished to be here this afternoon however he's been disabled from doing so by virtue of other equally important matters of state he hopes that we'll be with you in person at the stadium tomorrow. And that you'll be dedicating the first goal to him. He'll ask me to tell you that he expects you to play as a team, not to be individualistic. Do not have over respect for your opponent. Do have confidence in your ability to win. You have the best of players amongst you. Each of you is capable of being a world star, and there are world stars among you, and there are budding world stars amongst you as well.
1: Ano aye kakra jobin hene nana otu srewo the second edu tuja wa bra okoko jina Asante Mira anamu ano aye kakra fruwa ba na Thomas Stepati enra na nsembininam say US I am the UK ano aye Canada omo 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runs so ejina mo was 26 aye players wo mo our blasters camp no including aye technical team no wo mo ever ready say and now be jina pitch no so wo mo jina so on be represent Ghana was Ghana population no aye over aye be 30 million no mo yo over 30 million coaches our Ghana say yenti ensama aye Kurt Edmund Simon Okraku edutuja.
3: The 26 plus players that you see here and the technical team are ready. Tomorrow is the day they've been waiting for. Tomorrow is the day they've been preparing for. And tomorrow will be the day they'll walk through that tunnel onto the green turf to fight for glory for Mother Ghana. One thing is very clear. These boys here, led by Captain Jordan Ayew, are extremely determined to rewrite our story. We say in Ghana we have 30 million plus people, and I can tell you, Your Excellency, for a fact that we have 30 million plus coaches in Ghana. And we also have 30 million plus supporters, fans of this team called the Black Stars. This is how important this team is to Ghanaians. And our players here, our technical team led by Coach Carlos, are fully aware of the expectations of the country.
1: Any Kakra, Kurt Edmund Simon Okraku, Ghana Football Association President, Etimi Edutucha, Na Enra and a Ghana and Vice President, Mami Jane, Nana Opoku Achamai, Wanos Ekoko Pumo National Team Campo, and a boys and Ekoka Kasai, Ekatram Sagana for Muamanone, Omo Mofie, a teacher for Anas for Yamaminomia Pepanomo Mu Jomahu, Omo Jomahu Dua, Wom Edi Ganinano, Omotai Black Sassanati, into Amon Konomoko Kunko, the Yanti and Sama, Mami, Aya Jane. Nana Opokwatma Ghana, Yam Vice President Edutuja.
4: We know you are doing well. We know you are doing well. We know you've already excelled. We want you to go even higher. Every mother wants their child to be the best they can be and to excel even when they think that they have reached their goal. So we are here to encourage you to do even more. I've heard from Nana Sribo about group work, and I think that is part of the strength in sports. It's about cooperation. Regardless what your strength is, it becomes even more strong when it is played along somebody else. And if in the process you make someone else even stronger, you succeed even more. So that is what we want to leave with you. Ghana is rooting for you. Regardless where Ghanaians are, whether they're in the diaspora, they're in the markets at home, they're on the field, in the markets, in the farms, regardless, they are rooting for you. Ghana is behind you.
1: Ana aye kakra, Mami Jane, Nana Opoku Ajman, Etimi Edu Tuja, ni yungromu awa Black Stars boys naswe enra, wamuko training, na boys in AUA training no, live on Facebook, Angela from Kumasi 96.1, wube 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

0: 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p.m. bye bye ye be with the starting 11 no oni asambia at the count oni asambia e kan at the first starting 11 no ye ntie san Carlos Quiroz at the two jump fan starting 11 no.
1: We have our plan settled. We are starting to count in this moment, counting with all the 26 players that we have in the squad. Tomorrow we'll make a decision, we'll be the starting lineup. No particular comments about that. I think it's not necessary to make a
0: and coach Carlos Quiroz Kakra wano Eddie Etuja and a Ghanaian musician Black Sharif a release a year latest Edema a Ghana a national team Yentia Kakra Black Sharif latest and then you do wrong against Panamano.

0: So we aye new one.
1: New one our dear Black Stars. Okay. New one and run a dune be two.
0: Black Sheriff.
1: Black Sheriff.
0: Hey.
1: Black Sheriff. He's the man of the movement.
2: Hot song. Hot song.
0: I'm so for some time there, Kofi Kinata.
1: Yes. Until Kofi Kinata releasing the dear tumuno.
0: They
1: was here, say Kofi Kinata, dear no. Eh, ya kata grace actually, dear no, so kaka. What am I having?
0: So I did say you ye be bamfa. Or come at this or can say, because of say a keto kroku unrecognized. But I think say, ne stano, say, Kofonia used a chum.
1: I was so adapted.
0: Aha, a chum. When you listen to Kofi Kinata song, Utie the Black Sheriff, with all
2: even,
0: respect
2: even
0: to Grace Ashi, all the Utie, you see, say,
1: Kwaku Flick,
2: Kwaku Flick, and so on, so I know, sepa. Hot.
0: Yeah,
2: who's there? Let go. 2022 World Cup.
0: And the system, no, so Obe adopted to the system. Because a bayer didn't say we choose you, and then you know, say, headline, blast song.
2: Or the
0: other way. Oh, my team, you be oh, yeah, watch it. And that remiss, Kakra.
2: I think this year, nominee, fine, Kofi Kinata, hot. Jafena, Sheriff, Diana, Bentiere, how and maybe Shako, but Kofi Kinata, Diana. On, sir, Sheriff, Diana, fine. Ebia, Ubet me a car, Blacko, now. It's a honor, a chisel, a
1: canna. Yes.
2: But Kofi Kinata, Diano. A band winner, any de bitchiso.
1: On say,
2: dear, oh, yeah, there.
1: Beat,
2: you know, and it's out in Chiswana, dear. Oh,
1: yeah.
2: A sanity beating in the corner. Yeah, Gianya, a ya canata.
1: A sanity beating in the corner.
2: Oh, fantastic.
1: It was our son, a match of four steps. Who 2 9 simua, it was a beating, I don't know, 9 in the corner. So, and
2: the canata, the other day.
1: Canata, the other
2: day. This year, a canata, the other day. Black would yell so hot.
1: I am very hot.
2: Black would yell so
1: I am very hot.
2: Banning num toward the I say chroma.
1: You say why the bench?
2: Oh, yeah, we're the best.
0: All right, so between Kofi Kinata and Black.
2: Black
0: Sheriff. Ah, bro, this is.

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0: emse o se de o kai no se win ni banko adia se win ni banko adia o se de obinum propose we say the kakalika dance aha ye mfenko blaster ho na enu no me tumi o se players no so sha se se o mo epic enti o se first no numpa no mu usually de na kakalika song ba we no Ode kakalika no be wura we no mu no. Enti wo say
1: se kakalika nya Black Stars no.
0: Oh, talented musician.
1: Kakalika se nya Black Stars no.
0: David.
1: Ani o obinwa abo.
0: Ai. Ba ne no ba be headline song guy no na no obi a.
1: Because of say players no and even anya Ghana players no kwa most of players obi a say go osa sa sa no. And na e ko ba say ya but this is Black Stars song.
0: Yeah.
1: Ah, kakalika so sawo. Aha, nti nyum we die. Eno a eno a.
2: What started the new terms in the system?
1: Of picking out the serious.
2: He's solid. He's solid.
1: Very, very solid.
0: He's a solid guy. So,
1: serious guy.
0: Mahu say energy no start ewo camp. Na eno a party. What are we to say no court?
1: Yeah, say court. Unze medikanya baby. Na me go baby. Ene mu so bi asande amam say what is a party? O man grant no. Me one man reacted to because once I was so yeah, was so shame one sir. Until later, and I'm finding out say, Oma deny no. Ah, call a yeah, tablet, I'll roll a woman and you'll be a tribe. Until party caught on still nano, and no man ye. Don't me more. Yeah, won't
0: My own say, they are a bone of contention, pa ASA. Oyi ne charges no edi free me bra na of file ne visa forms
1: ne visa forms no okay
0: won say omu bisa no e wo court say adentia omu bisa ne lawyers ne say adentia e no say nye party personally nye party ne file ye e no ba ne signature e wa ade na se enti ade bia wo be sign to be a what kind what ya say aha ansan no asan enti so bi sign ade obi tra ade bro. Now one humanist or do signature chat it just all confirm BB also be an internal so Obon also boy in ye. I'm so omo ma baby an an strong case one year examples of encrophobia a be or more committee sadi be a ma omo quine aha ma omit me to do a quine a de cobo body be identity on no dear opens a would deny no omana quine. Omo a propose you say on there say a beman restrictions a cra. Say bi a restricting no say e bi a ne camp ba bi o wo bi e be ma ha security for ne ade adi na chi kura na they are ready they here and say e de ne be wura the country na make sure say obebo match obo match ba kun wi a no anu no you be out of the country ben grofo say the entire gf for no any gun ni abre ye say e bi a enye sa match no nko an e bebo no ho going forward no be be team say be a Ghana be sign akọ Canada obi him
1: say qualifier knockout stages no matches na be bo e wo Mexico ne Canada ni swa most of the matches e wo knockout stage no e be ko US me check wa san ka meet me nya South fixture na near her matches a wo do be bo Mexico ne Canada o ka sa matches ni bo ma e no so
0: okay.
1: In the probability say be a
0: Ghana
1: say timi qualify kwa sa kwa nuka o form o form pa na me hwe wo me hwe me nya matches na eh na me de baba because eh few matches
0: so when Ghana for bi no mo ya oh ye nya ye forget na ye concentrate
1: knockout stage na 1 2 3 matches and e be ball Canada 3 matches in the knockout stage
0: yeah.
1: Ni about 3 matches
0: Angel.
1: Mexico. Yes, indeed. I think say 3 matches Canada, 3 matches Mexico ni dia. Probability no form. Say you qualify to run of 32 and around 16 and I kwa ni bia na because e bia e be say run of 32 ni kwa ni 16 e bia e be bo games ni bi wo Canada and Mexico but matches na kana dodo na.
0: Okay.
1: E be ko so US.
0: So yeni free so na e be you concentrate but God for Patedie for Thomas Patedie me jitum say ne lawyers no also omo koso even bra we free ho kra no na ye man reason or ye convince because say ye mao Yeah, the immigration charges too. So bit me fight it, take some time.
1: Yeah, yeah,
0: and
1: yeah.
0: Sana che establish say brebi and then ko oko country a man kwine am an engramuno. Yes, and from so ewo home. Inti mijidi se was a party lawyers ne the omukoso na omu fight it said we won't be clear the name of Thomas Partey. But enra me we said the vice president I could drew ewo camp.
2: Yes.
0: One or unko kasai.
1: No mako could incumen. Black Kwame match we know on say yeah on tournament de Ura tournament ma teams in ye CDOM your top teams your middle teams and your what teams abia more form and in our group ebio biabaka say Panama and a teama ebia more form two court tournament or so targeted some teams be more unya 3 points I was team noa oh yeah ebia because you see and say be best third place team. And it's only 3 points, sir. Who don't want Jenny? Draw back could be a do qualify at a core round of 32. Some match with DNT and here Black Stars, a here Ghana do do pa. Hey, say group ni mean you know. Yeah, the match is in here to send you and no name gamer. F.
0: Because you hear or more current now,
1: canna. And it won't mean for him to two England. Untimi for moon to Croatia. Yanu Munya Babo, football be beer Timisi. But before the game, your teams be no more Kakoba, because I sat team with ye. Maminier and any punch them fame through. Me did it 2 years. Not teams now cana or more than ya manage. E be a draw back could be not the echo. Some match we, a ya matter, yentimin draw yentimin lusu. A ya win match for the Black Stars. That is the reason why I say and penifoni nyinano echo camp because omuni say si ebetimi akoyanim e was our tournament team a e jirasa game we so
0: yeah
1: ye lusu pe e be adwen obi betimi akot tournament obi lusu ni first game ebi ni Argentina ebi ni Spain 2010 o metimi akot o melusu on first game o meto aso akwa akoje but they tell ni say match be say against Panama e a match yentimi and draw and I yentimi lose sa match no eh nya pa ntene eh the most important game in the group Croatia ni England e chire nya come asem sa match we bra kwame it was a must win and my Black Stars if you were BBC no so say tournament ya yakwe ye be kwa komekia si yentimi an sha be beat to me see in football, but a difficult. Say Black Stars, a lusu and I bet draw Panama near to me qualify out of this group.
0: But you see, say for some time, I home boy or my year or camp or any news a free or air ban. You see, say was a Ghana for Nya Rishimu a team noon because on say Besser Nakakra na as a support no of Femkakra. 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
1: yeah
0: ah Ghana Blaster supporter wonya ewofie obi a pese odi bibia to na chi na support no betimi atena e depend e wonne match a omo kobo no so performance e be free mu aba na be ma Ghana fo hu se ampa Ghana Blaster no e ba na so o dada no antu de ye ntwen no omo mra na afi ye nsan hihye team no foforo so ene match no e ye match a ehia Ghana for
1: very important.
0: Here GFF for now, because players in Mujina Park and so much in here. Omo kesi
2: I think, say, offer say Ghana a team no since I can't buy since 2017 or say, since 2019 or say, bring back the love, bring back the love. This is the time one or bet me didn't signature is a love
3: Angel.
2: Number. And if so, bet me, I retain the love now to beat my Panama. O group no England is stronger than you. Croatia last tournament about semi-finals 2022 about semi-finals 2018 about finals and the core of the team no 2018 or by the Luka Modric by Owum or the Kovacic by Owum the boys now do a bia retire but osadi experience I can hu aba or you strong than you and this time the only opportunity I could have see I say we betime dey qualify from a group no is to beat Panama and game way most high profile dignities be behind him including the chief justice Bafo Boni our honum vice president or ho am a santemura to bofo am an aba am an ashi omo say na me odmo a mo game na na dwi our stadium no asantemura honum a we you player na ogina pitch ne so a e dey na we say catch raw this is the time for you to play with pride this is the time for you to play with our kuma ina and any kwai say some $100,000 na di won come na no any kwai say no no ram trim I was saying, "Chelamu said, time way ye bobo na sa sentiment red at the stadium a. Hey, na obia wa oba oman mu a, oman ni na sorry gina na the stadium o hwa won ti na oba ya. What the patch pitch na so ye dey. Into this is the time where what's up boys no fatawi sa kunom. Kalibirenti. Simon Sibo. Kwasi Sibo no
3: angel.
2: And then the goalkeeper minim the order. Eh ye Benjamin na da na sa tizigi na da. Match no baby abo na be fa bia. Make sure say who save. Because who save you and you and that blaster who save the entire nation and you become a hero and me did say na play a beer performance no a bit dinner until so be retire from football
0: okay
1: yeah but unim asem na whiskey dey kan football na time say na e bon no oboma oman oboma oman eh ahofama because see na football no he say Spain any Cavedo bobo Spain any Cavedo
0: And then can be I say, oh, Spain, and a Kivet marching on boy now. Marching and son, a Beshassin. Now, oh, her predictions are by sports pundits, the old market can scoreline almost will be a new can less than four. Say, a Spain beat me a shake Kivet bear four, bear five, near the Adi, and I a Tiani who or a Dom anti said the Eker can say be a team's been so or countries been so or. Omo ho din ti esuro omo nom ne ade ade no eno so betimi asesa e de ti bi England ayeka because Spain any caved England ayeka any other teams in countries no so ayeka o masem no e bi aye no omo be shia no na akwakọ ye asem fufu
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1: 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Yawo Rodrigo Cascante of Man City. 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Fabian Ruiz. AJ Champions of Guadini back to back. Eddie Ama PSG. Omu nyine ja pitch and so. By a certain Vozina. All 40 years. I don't know kwani carry and kwani hu baby or den nam. Ono energy man of the man ni nyina no emfa e koma ahofama.
0: Okay.
1: Omu consider say one foul.
0: Mm.
1: And ne yeka no.
0: Okay.
1: Odono eba.
0: Morgan.
2: Okay. Jordan na starti am pese me hu ne brother na spirit no.
0: Morgan tenas.
2: Ne bra, the die on say the die you born national team now.
0: Mm.
2: Or you're different, regardless of the form, or you're different player in the national colors.
0: Yeah.
2: And I want to see the spirit of the die you in Jordan today.
0: Okay. All right. Mahu's GFA president, Keto Kreku, or the statement aba.
1: Okay.
0: Or the statement aba. Now, or any statement now, say, my dear Ghanaians, brothers and sisters. The moment we have all waited is here. As the Blasters begins Ghana's FIFA World Cup 2026 campaign, I extend warm greetings and best wishes to Ghanaians everywhere. This occasion is more than football. It is a proud reflection of our unity, resilience, and national spirit. I commend our players and technical team for their dedication and sacrifice throughout this journey. Their hard work has prepared them to represent Ghana with courage, discipline, and confidence on football's biggest stage. On behalf of Ghana Football Association, GFA, I thank all Ghanaians for your unwavering support, prayers, and beliefs. Your encouragement inspires our team and strengthens their determination to make our nation proud. 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I say, let's unite behind the Blasters with confidence and unwavering support. The journey begins now. This is our moment. Ghana expects. This is our moment. Ghana expects, and the Blasters are ready. God bless the Blasters. God bless Ghana football. God bless our homeland, Ghana. Ket Okreku, President, Ghana Football Association, Second Vice President, Confederation of African Football. So this is
1: me pe. I say I'm from an airborne.
0: Mm.
1: And ne me I say me nya bibi fufuro bi. I say we must sa. Because say oh bo game na so man ni nyina tai wechi a.
0: Mm.
1: Sa asasi su yi the spirit e wo asasi su nyina tai wechi.
0: Mm.
1: Entino.
0: He said, "Who is a spirit? What I see, so
2: all the blaster forces are behind the forces
1: blasters. Nina. Behind the all blasters. The forces. And you know, we and him guasi ni babya disappointment ni babya. Match we black kwame. Boys, you know, omu lusu sa match we ya. One hour dono. Ebe dance we meti menye bim. And say, this win, it me propel because se unya sa win na and motivate you. So okwa kushia England."
0: Mm.
3: Angel
1: 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So be kwa kushia Croatia. See Lusua and motivation abba form. Every man support abba form. Panama and yetima o koba so usuru. Panama. I didn't know so koba Panama o dreno. And a Jordan ne Austria. Wa pa oko washano.

0: for and an air say or move it to my side demolition. We are not no move. Oh yes. Nansan an area. Soja for a can and not move for and a war. No more do Santas run about to pay.
1: Because contractor number, contractor in account, a jaika for no more or more are you ready? On say there be a no contract yameka. Saint Tina menkase bia baby a otino ebia ye to a free why ye illegal and I would jidis e be any quans. But gain as of markety, kajeti a tune. Any the war a ye cape kusu hey second omunina starte pe
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2: 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Ka hia praye ya so imbi.
1: Enti Kinzuba. Baby will be a
0: chair. The working mayor.
1: The working mayor.
0: The working mayor.
1: The working mayor.
0: Kinzuba.
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0: Na boy, you know so you're white. You tibuze Jumano. I know I say.
2: Sa ba ba pe. We are so
0: 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We na nu na boy you know ya ne white.
1: Oh yeah. Nengrofo binusu dinner table na chi. And you face Sani Maria. And nipa wa dear dear.
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0: Yeah.
1: E na wa ba be si sa ne dan no.
2: Ai.
1: 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Ye Germany si wa e ni.
2: Oye ye. Aye on.
1: Oma inu timi nkonanim.
0: Yeah.
1: Etu asi e ko oye unua, oye obusua ni, oye panini bi.
2: Ai.
1: Oba be kanika ne hawa. Ubu ade na ye dan a be ma no some damages ni ade ade. Oh, but only option you have to do it. It's in a leadership leader be able to take a decision. A boy in Chirima, also a generational thinker.
2: Generational thinker
1: in Chirima.
2: Chirima.
1: Sad decision.

0: yen taking easily. If you how take care, we be catch us and as you know. And our dear choir, dear Kakreya, it
1: may be long distance, indeed.
0: So, Kizuba, I wish you all the best. Yamenkano, no man, I'm one day. Now, I that almost woman Yaboni Bishan. I
2: almost said,
0: no, almost a restriction from a FIFA broadcasting, a FIFA broadcasting restrictions.
3: Okay,
0: our dear mass stations now more free to air. No, say, Ubia to say, free to air stations.
2: Free to air, one
0: free to air, no, dear, one on top. I decoder,
2: yeah,
0: TV Nisa.
1: Kanaman Chirasia.
0: Okay,
1: won't to decoder with TV Nisa, who pressed it to GTV and TV Tra. Ubu boring Ghana for Bobo Cock.
0: Now, Omo catch it almost say, so Omo ma Omo, right now,
3: yeah,
0: also almost switch off. Omo free to air no. Na Omo award a paid a decoder no sooner.
1: Baba, yes, can
0: I said a bear Omo, right near the Amono, a bleedy. To say we had the right in our but right, you know, as a free to air in Tinkrofo, who beat me a far more day. I hear me be
1: what's
0: what the inti Omo ya no more do Omo free to air.
1: It's
0: a mea,
2: said a pinch him now day, man. I just say, wow, what old TV now only decoder. No. TV ni sa nanka utimi bia GTV ohwe channels ahodo bia obia nanka ohwe no we na edru ha no se ommo antenna bia onze kane na nanka TV po bia unye na antenna ni bia utimi to na wa connect am se wuni bia untimi hwe sa na nchire mu ne te ara it was unya bi ko to antenna bi na ohange not that ko to decoder no but also unya antenna bia odi be ma no na sa na te
0: sa na te
2: machire mu ye
1: okay
0: so I say a street FIFA broadcasting restrictions stations like GTV, TV3, Joy Prime are legally required by FIFA to block or scramble their live satellite feeds because satellite signals bleed over international borders. So FIFA mandates these regional broadcasts be restricted to local terrestrial antennas to protect paid broadcasting rights in other countries.
2: What you ask? I will come to my mom. Maybe I will. It's all the end. But Thomas, I know. I say, Omo, I to ask.
0: I say,
2: Oh, dear, no, and your Juma,
1: sir.
2: You dia.
1: Over to my Nene, yes, strictly payment and Profubi, I'm strictly payment. And yet, here for someone to strictly payment and I say,
0: okay, they say no more, moa, Munya Binchen,
1: aye,
0: and Angel FM, ye know, Nimu has
1: ye, aha,
0: ye march, no, and Timua mo fia, Munya march, ni Binche, eh, beer. Muni, a yino so,
1: why am I
0: free to air na it drew her mobile dumu. To go say go any no signal.
1: No signal, I am a waba. Mimi Unisakram Tim be a cat in the Suamunana.
0: Okay.
1: And so my Rebiana, you are say.
0: Etimunina, Mumra, Angel FM, I
1: report Janssen.
0: Mumra, Angel FM, I report Janssen, ye team, sports team, Ninina, and so behold my phone. And the match in the life.
1: And Khaled.
0: 11 p.m.
1: And I do, you are a
0: professor candle.
1: Never bash a much in the jump pump.
0: 11 over to me, Abba. Now, Abba Bishibi. Sanso and a Cedar restaurant.
1: I Cedar restaurant.
0: A honso, sir.
1: And also, ne, baby, I was a
0: honso.
1: No, would have quite a pan of food. I travel a puro, a moquia, coffee, young quanny, papa be. Ha, I brought beyond quanny.
0: To watch your coffee, young quanny. Now,
1: yes, she hit it for
0: France in Senegal.
1: France, honestly, Ghana, Ghana and Panama. For also, baby boy, won't pay enough per me. 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
0: a interested person can be called
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0: Glow washing powder. 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
0: And about your cranny, I'm dead. 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Would you be goose? Why didn't you your ya? Who are ya and a fiend? Why you know, Connors from Kosua, Adaje, Oniposokra, and Tiani Anima, Sabio, Sosabena, the way I'm a gajino, who bet you out Tobina. What are so cool near mine? Aye, Mr. Sierra, Mazi, Matia Johnson, what are no one who used to be nano? Maybe I would be Mamuano, me who send a be ya, won't call Anno, who did be who won't sound to be ya. And your non quan crown crack, supermarket form, but to my coat to be all your bojaboja, bronzo, hook house, open glow washing powder. Why ya bedia by grassing, but son of glow soap, see ya horn, your dear Bessie near mine, Connors from Cos, what day ye? 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What's so Brighton?
1: Nana
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2: 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NSCN wish you a happy, happy, happy birthday. 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NSCN wish you a happy birthday. Happy birthday to my sister, Esther Opoku. More wisdom and good health. We if we... Brother Opoku Francis and our wish a sister Esther Opoku a happy happy birthday. So from your brother wishing you happy birthday, Esther Opoku wishing you all the best. Happy birthday to Benedict Asumani Buama, aka Arunzu, a student of Obuasi Senior High Technical School. May the Almighty God bless him with good health, long life. And this one is coming from Nana Ucham Buama of Obuasi, signed by Dr. Abidi Kwadaso. Happy birthday to Benedict Asumani Buama, a.k.a. Alonzo. Today is your day. 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
2: Okay. 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
1: Mhm.
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3: Chairman for Defense and Interior. This hospital, NDC, it was started by President Kufuor. The locations and all those things, NDC came to start it. And when we came, I'm an MPP. But I have to tell you the truth. We're talking about Ghana and nobody. We didn't do anything. Read my lips. I'm telling you the gospel truth. I was the chairman for Defense and Interior. When we decided to go and inspect Afari, they stopped us. We didn't go. So I heard somebody talking in 15 months. Has Afari hospital been there for 15 months? We were there for 8 years. You didn't do it. Don't blink your eye. See, we are not doing politics. I'm speaking the truth. This is Ghana. Stop that. We will criticize NDC. We will criticize MPP. That's the only way to go. I was chairman. NDC started this. Why didn't you complete it? You were there for 8 years. You didn't complete it. When somebody comes for 15 months, then you have a problem. Please, give me a break. Ghana, we should love our nation and stop playing politics with everything and do the right thing for the country. And that is what I'm doing. You see, when I mentioned MPP, he was blinking his eye. Why do you want me to criticize NDC and leave MPP? When I know that both parties, they didn't do the right thing for the country.
1: Obi say, cameraman, why the service to all of us? Eka papa ni ka say, don't blink your eye. Na na kwa
2: kama
1: na kwa
2: tuni
1: 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Mbo eni chireme.
2: So my own say on the media no be a binum si no an as no kind no ne kwan so no but ne the minority no so almost stance no omo enyepe
1: yeah
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1: apaje mu akudru
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1: the stance a
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1: 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Ena oma kwa hwa. Enka we may be singing a different song at this current moment.
2: Say Okaya enanoa onabo ofusu kwachi kwachi ofusu ebe ye press conference no minister in charge of government communications obekan se afari military hospital no contractor no say se obesan akọ site 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compensate the person.
1: Yeah.
2: Sometimes so say ne cement odi ko bu wa I say ni na no so sign to for any ade. Nti ama 500 bed hospital ne boni da bi e ko so bi anka ne ye we su see ya nke yetim kura de esi ba kwa ka ho. Ba bi ane boni page akwa ko duro. Enu ami hu say onabo kofi amankwa manu.
1: Yes.
2: Eye press conference say sir $85 million in it. It was rododo. I say it was rododo.
1: But what my figure? What did he say? What say it to me?
2: It was rododo. Now what did he say? Say ban sa ne sa bano. Per se, if you misuse public funds, I say criminally misusing public funds. That is, or fa kwa mboni biso no de abansika. Or say no kwa our own and the reasons. And he say any who kwa he say. Baby, you mujaya, you mudisi.
1: You spend this amount.
2: That amount.
1: But in his estimation, then we say, sign and can be on us. It means who say 85 or no, or no who say 60, and I 70 bet me aye. While my inside estimation na, my client ma, obi so a bond dealing to close a one cano. So we in a while be no on a contract and a casa, and a contract and a say and a bet me a year jumano. It is a whole kind of way. I was sort of doa. Sign a woman is a bit me a year, Jumano. So, Sansa Moo Muni and Kwame, or Mom Bachelor, you know, can be an Obia or Huakwena, a woman, Jetria, but near whom, yes, a Sika, a ya, you two guno, a Dawson, a maybe you call Sokoban new sighter. Kwame, Sokoban news are not only easy, quine or ho. A quine come and come a rock of Job and a year, Jumano. 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Nebia say, quota be gusso, say, yas fata. Kwame, and ne, obia, what for some potemo hopping. So go by new site, no, or rebe ho. And say, no, the Juma no case of video with Sanko or all re award them a contractor for fra. 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ye be ka say enough is enough. The politicians would have to act and act well.
2: Okay, so the minister Ebekan yeah, the $85 million any the honorable man come and can make this or more better normal work the difference na break.
1: Right.
2: Nay who said the minister no Bekan no and answer the minority no air cano. Because they are claiming say amount no 6.5 million and almost submitted by the contractor and almost negotiating it down to $3 million. Almost 2.5 million dollars. And she said, was a car and then 500,000 US dollars. And I was in car, itia at the masu on him the entire. Was a you could hear $85 million. So, me did this and so if you move now more, I'm a year. Maybe, maybe, see a quick one near Baby.

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10: Missy, me she and Ria Edrun Mosso, no dear. 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
12: For me, Chiamo, my crowd will say, Mukia, your Juma no betum pong, Mupen no buy a from Froma, Ebema Munya, Mukia, Yon Hom Fasopana, Ejumaqua, Ebebuamo, Amamo Daya, so Abemu, and ETG Inputs Ghana Limited. ETG Inputs Ghana Limited, any Ejumaqua, your war in Fudian Roa, a Yetatashe, your Falcon fertilizers, we to say NPK, ammonium sulfate, MOP, any urea, Falcon, ne kind of fertilizers in Ruby to say. 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Which made the fertilizers, neying agrochemicals, Giano by able to say a bro, emo, soya, sorghum, vegetables, and a plantation orchards. Yama will be biara, a bebwa will Juma, Shisha, your tree crying will come. Say, your niggins gun and the ding she anymore. Fraying 054-555-4456 and 024-435-5465. Kayo, say, young butai and say, your di a nija shrunkobe ba a cure for a brabble with ETG Inputs Ghana. A cure for a damn for.
13: Ewra, me pacho bra na me sha de wo bagi.
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19: Who is a pampina addition? A motina and a wino at winning my mass TV, we UTV, Adam TV, one mom cast on being a TV, three on your TV, one mom cast on being now, even is a we GTV Sports Press and GTV now, so a multi TV, and so on. So, I draw her no matter to cook. By minim savia we use a antenna dia and a bia binya dia and the minim by we use this in multi TV in dia emma by this abia we use antenna and a bia ever and a winning so labelia TV in LNT and no cry libelio no cry libelia TV no chrome to me a mean a bishop a woman a woman multi TV so.
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0: Good morning, Gondo Anje FM. 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
25: president nso say do the two
1: and yes. Do the two
25: and the Ghana match na 11 hono kono na ebi a wo da kakra nti make sure say no pay ubetwi ubebrashe uti what the president no na etwitwi o se na enumre na wo koda na wo san so the president no etwitwi
26: come
25: fan work up
26: ampa
25: fan work up
26: ehia.
25: All right, ma yenya ima sports team no aye crowd o modi agudie mu nsem e dey bray nti Ghana Blasters.
26: Yes.
25: Ghana Blasters. Are you for na do mu? ECD.
26: Almost ah, hey Kwame, I'm a boss ogini kane ho. Say ECD for do mu na. Ene na ye say wo hwe bi. Eje ene no omu miemie mu.
25: Eje omu nyade.
26: Vote not no.
25: Say omu no bi akane. Say megawatt ni so anso a.
26: Omu miemie mu.
25: Omu lum ni say see e no. E bo better na normal so.

name of he who died and laid in the grave and arose, triumphant on the third day, Jesus Christ, the Son of the living God. And now every whispering and every message that the enemy will send to us, we command it to be arrested and negated by divine authority. We command the enemy, you will not speak, you will not utter a word. Every threatenings and fears and intimidations, every familiar spirit that will try to reveal pictures and bring panic and fears and nightmare and bad dreams in any shape or form, we hold

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Somebody say amen. 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Kasa enya ho. This is the day that the Lord has made. Let us rejoice and be glad in it. I announced that upon a case of Rade, I hear when you mean in Abraham. Now, a body a shas, you know, better send the Minubesia. A church and Yeshiano. The breaking news church. As of Penina, that breaking news, I know. Ali Baba Dan Kamba, maybe American Muslim, Michishi. But you are the anybody. You might be any other you're breaking with the Shadwada. The Penada. And run a Yagro cry. And a midweek edition of Breaking News. Yami had more chin ya war, ye di yardie, said that Santa Fork and Nanso. Ye see a sukra ya him, ye beba, na ya besum o mayano. Na if yada aye boja ye. A good yama confronted Tanasi Prem, a anopanwa free non chrono besi Prem to bra. Between the hours of 12 and 2, aye Breaking News. The Hussein Bolt program. 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I give the world. 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Angel 96.1 FM sunye. 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
1: 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And I so creative room a, ebema room no. 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Irrespective of baby onya ko every banner. 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
0: say. 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
0: Eh huh. 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
0: Well,
2: when it comes to the elections, when it comes to figure that win the elections, when it comes to regions, Mahama be winning. About football, no so Ghana Blaster or Mama Chomba, but how they will qualify to the World Cup, they can watch them. Or more friendly matches on the ball, they can some lose their friendly matches. And also, sanity. And as for the track record and the name of the climate, Ed also.
0: Kind of chat trading Komoha. Because, Susumura said blasters ABB ball no from a woman Nahoka.
2: That's it.
0: Rofunankasa crown, yes, science on Kwano, yes, science is okay.
2: That's it.
0: Nankabayanka, Pawa Mokrono, Nyakupo, and you for be any one which you know Monko.
2: That's it.
0: To the standard, who can say? Emponya wa okura de nya wa wa modi na appointing crophobia appointing crophobia say san crophobia mum na ebe ya nka gye afifo emfrɛ wo mun omunyo ni tim na san crophobia kan kɔde a edenia ebe ko yama yi eba cho da sujina sa sem na so
2: mi da sujina sa sem na so
0: na unua no adifo be na obo omudi no
2: okay adifo mi no na me bo omudi me bo Telvin Sowa Telvin Ajay Sowa edi and I'm a ball prophet Clement's testimony and also the that is it.
0: And besides I didn't know you for now the one mood young can
2: and I'm saying yeah they better teach they be which they have on pie and they are told much.
0: What do you for me in our Ghana black stars or so less than 24 hours or much not no and if you any more to say
2: okay the American say a banner say or default Telvin Sowa there many an NTS blaster for contact you know omoneno edins awoso omoneno ye directions near there but I can't speak in the side of prophet Clement testimony mentumi won say some contact you no so because the ampeni for catcher minister on be contact prophet Clement testimony so but being team free no hoye and I mean teaching so say I contact him so as for him I cannot talk for him
0: now we are prophecy and Ghana need to say
2: the American say yamompaye na ewiemunye yamompaye if it's our mind no eye ma yin na football no eye na football no ye de ehu hwe mu a enye se bia ya sofo ne ye de ehu hwe football mu said ya what kind you know Ghana e your football mind obi ado you know football obi a pay football na football so there omano ko ninu ma e peja omano franka e grow businesses economy ni grow enko fonye juma ye me 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benya lucky go no ono be win
0: born agina 2-1
2: that's it
0: in favor of one
2: well so far as I'm talking the lucky go is that omo nyina agina pe lucky go no obi obenya obi be corner side that is why I said there is something they must do. That is something that Ghana Blaster must do. Senka wamu yesa dien and Canadian wamu side totally because the only breakthrough Ghana wo eye through Panama. Omu nye missi Panama pe, they will miss all of them.
0: Of course. On paper, there's an abekanama, edi eni eni. Omu missi Panama pe, you expect 3 goals, our Blaster's matching.
2: Come again?
0: You expect 3 goals, our Blaster's matching.
2: Yes, the thing is going to be this one will score a goal, this one will score a goal. Then it will be left with a winning goal. Na nipa na obe bompa yama na mpa ibuma ye ding. Obe she winning goal no. Na wafa.
0: The Black Stars eh sumu wiase for him say 3 goals na wo na sane be si.
2: Yes, yana ye hun dia ye hun say sanity.
0: Na woni omo akasa.
2: Yes, many in penifobia kasa enye Blaster ena enye GFA ba many a bay mon penifo e kasaye. Emma media kwanchere etwas omu ye si ya ebeko we see. So I am just expecting said they will do what we have led them to do. So omun share Jesse no beshe no momun share the white Jesse, omun share the yellow Jesse. Secondly, ya chem players bia omon fa omombo. Me kase momon fa Elisha owusu enfan shasye. If he said yellow card, Edan or so. Na Emra waji yellow card, me wuse match na El Koso. No, sako ya another tackle over the middle of the match, it lead to red card. Inti ebeye ya, Ida se, momon starting, momon fan emrem, itri. Inti instructions, ni diye di bebra momo. So mu this wa.
0: Abet na waka weyache bro ni coach, wano no, wako training grounds, ya wuse we ilashe, wusi ya, deni ya, wuse ube kasun suma, zemzi ya manan kwa tanaje. Bro ni coach, wano, wanyo otu wadu?
2: And yes, but we all want the best of the country. You know, you papa mama, you know. It doesn't matter what said they are kind of football. Any do you bobo? Football any day no one day. Football young frama. Until you soon soon. Until you soon soon day, and overcome the other one. That is it.
0: Papa, who did the? Obe join the team na. Ebe boa ne spread no be pejar mo di abo team na na se ebe hayen.
2: Why?
0: Tay party who did the year sorry ya Canada boy dinan visa and then one sense our deputy captain we or join the team now or the omen ben join the team no.
2: Well and cause a party mumna a captain of the team. And Brandon Como Bobo on a party was about to be the captain, not Jordan. Into one corner it has effect on the on the team. But all the same no, it is not going to be a DBA hard team so much. But just that he is supposed to be the captain.
0: Oh, can we start a crank or deputize, you know, Jordan?
2: That's it.
0: Tina, I don't know, I can't say, you know, Mpo, Nihuni asem no kwa kampwa. Lucky be the nechi, ntinki yaman captain ana. On you mean?
2: No, Thomas Partey will have scored a goal. Thomas Partey would have, obenya bo biwo, the left wing, ya debe mano, no, a ball shot from outside the your friend is in the box, and it would have lead to the next corner. It would have been a goal.
0: Shot across, Nibino.
2: That is it.
0: And also, do the hear the man or Tasha Goose my.

0: What's your best
1: friend? No, what's it be, sir?
2: Croatia and England.
0: Okay, you and you're right. Until I'm much more horrible, but that's a pair. Babu, where do I do my end? Your group, no? Your idea can put them the second match. First match, yeah, Croatia and England. But I don't know, Croatia and England, I'm going to show me superpowers. Say England, the best shark could be found. Croatia, best shark could be. Croatia be sha kunifa England be sha kubinkum
2: so go bodo e
0: bodo ka me ba ho nsono ene na ujina fa akwiche se obi anhye bi no se obi anhye bi dia kubinkum masoma me babo bonu Croatia ne England ne ne opese o chem se e draw e goalless draw ana goals room se goals room akubinkum goals room e say se draw no ye 1-1 na 2-2 masoma wa ba mo se goals room but e draw a 1-1 draw and a 2-2 draw and a 3-3 draw. A 2-2 a kubinkum. A 1-1 a kunifa. Mbaba 1-1 draw. Na gana a lead group no. Your consul. Ya jam mathematics ni you.
1: Same
0: school. Boy, you're a tough group.
1: Same school.
0: Prophet Akwasi Pepra. I like this man. What can I say? Straight, what I'm on. On for Kavia Bian to whom? My idea, that's it. Anyone said that? No fire, a diari, and coy was so refi. I added by Mamma Transit. Oh, good woman, patron, you for natural, you know, good message. I'm a Ghana. Transia. 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

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Fire. 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And na ube show World Cup. 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
1: 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We'll be to me near a fistro ever say by Yahoo and Nipa Mimi, a dear TNS or my name, Edia. 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Opea ya will chum do honor and who say, O hair, I win more a transparent kakra. Who's a barano at the film to a bomb and quantity? I heard them who say. Abrante no so eda ne chimba na so pon ye bi. 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
0: 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Eddie.
2: Angel.

0: Nana Kwame.
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1: Anywa. What
0: did he say?
1: Anywa.
2: You know, I was the chairman for Defense and Interior. This hospital, NDC, it was started by President Kufuor. The locations and all those things, NDC came to start it. And about when we came, I'm an MPP. But I have to tell you the truth. We're talking about Ghana and nobody. We didn't do anything. Read my lips. I'm telling you the gospel truth. I was the chairman for Defense and Interior. When we decided to go and inspect Afari, they stopped us. We didn't go. So I heard somebody talking in 15 months. Has Afari Hospital been there for 15 months? We were there for 8 years. You didn't do it. Don't blink your eye. See, we are not doing politics. I'm speaking the truth. This is Ghana. Stop that. We will criticize NDC. We will criticize MPP. That's the only way to go. I was chairman. NDC started this. Why didn't you complete it? You were there for 8 years. You didn't complete it. When somebody comes for 15 months, then you have a problem. Please, give me a break. Ghana, we should love our nation and stop playing politics with everything and do the right thing for the country. And that is what I'm doing. You see, he was, when I mentioned MPP, he was blinking his eye. Why do you want me to criticize NDC and leave MPP? When I know that both parties, they didn't do the right thing for the country.
3: You are doing well. We know you have already excelled, but we want you to go even higher. Every mother wants their child to be the best they can be and to excel even when they think that they have reached their goal. So we are here to encourage you to do even more. You have heard from Nana Sribo about group work, and I think that is part of the strength in sports. It's about cooperation. Regardless what your strength is, it becomes even more strong when it is played along somebody else. And if in the process you make someone else even stronger, you succeed even more. So that
4: the
3: is what we want to do.
4: To pursue artisanal vocation, learn skill. So they have a system in place to provide the incentive. So largely what the government is doing is to discourage many, many more youths from going to the university, and that is creating an opener for job creation. Mr. Speaker, what we find in our country, Ghana, today is that because of the emphasis on white-collar education, all of us want to go to university. So even the technical universities, which were previously polytechnics, that were awarding HND and all of that, we say degree awarded. So our people are not looking at tapping that aspect of their talent. That is where the jobs are. So today government may publish that I've created so much jobs. But the question is that those who are acquiring the jobs, are they Ghanaians? They are not. Because the emphasis has been on university degree. So Mr. Speaker, if today this matter has come to our attention, then I would want to underscore the fact that we would have to take it on board and get government to invest more in skills training. We need to let our youth understand that advancing your skills does not make you a less human being. No, because that is where you have the jobs. If somebody is going to learn tiling, carpentry, masonry, a steel bender, that is a skill. He can get a job there. But Mr. Speaker, if we emphasize degree, degree, degree, look at the number of university graduates who come in, even in parliament alone, to do their national service. After 1 year.
0: Abadi? Abadi? Platform my crowd.
5: Where my baby?
0: You need to
5: Ken is about to show Facebook. This is serious. I said this is serious sadness. Abba, how come? Story now here in Siano. nipa mienu na omo wuda dem no ayare hosem teni ne nipa e fa so e free mu no ayare hosem kese pa emil smith nso de aba hosem Richard Kwesi enso ere aba o se hi afi alewa junior o se ask him at his guy na se Benjamin Asare ene beda po nim ayiko obobi sako afi eye Abdullah Yakubu nso se England ye nyebusai nti messages no ebi era so
0: bedro
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5: messages ni da so wa
0: eno ka se goal draw right ana ka wa one
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5: 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And Jairus. 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
5: ai owo ahini motos
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5: pa
0: eh onye okase pa bayen kona platform na e point for action
5: sa pepe nti ene
0: programs dey dey show ni na e denia ye beti bo no a chere mo boys in some year you move here commentary in flow. Commentary in flow.
5: Hey, commentary and I do one in your name.
0: Hey.
5: And I do one in your name.
0: Ball over 100 and something matches. No. Angel 4 year bear 90 something. No. Commentary. No.
5: Yes.
0: She. Mm. Omiye bear 90 something.
5: And it's almost as if no, no, five.
0: Five.
5: Portugal, ne, a year, Congo, dear Congo, dear. No. Omoeba, Nafe, Mseno, Sombrimu, England, New Croatia, Nafe, and I dream of no.
0: And they match the group at the end. A chow back, sports for the bit of gas or more, or Mabre, and I do over. I could tell how Korea's over. A chow, Ajuma. Ade.
5: Ade.
0: David, I won't walk anymore.
5: Walk with you, I said, walk with you, I kept your
0: gas of no meaning. I can't, you can't.
5: Walk with you, I kept your Ghana, Wada.
0: As I say, I didn't need the other trouble between you. Yes, sir.
5: Yes, yes.
0: And another call of you will be having my speedy recovery, bro.
5: Yes, yes, yes.
0: It's an assistant. It's a head and turn to back one day. Five when I relax, I could have failed to.
5: I'm paying you rock, mobile.
0: A bubble, you rock, Nibby.
5: And say, Chiran, I'm going to be command. I'm going to be a chair. I know.
0: Hey, Tobro, Penny Yarek. I am crew. Man, enjoy rock, Misha.
5: You rock, and I'm more fetish several cylinder.
0: Bye bye. And what you have work up now for one of you? Hey, another rather sigh. Upness at a platform. Maybe I lead the Baba Dan Kambari. You should be able to share for a crumb.

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3: Tell me what library. 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
2: Oh, better me be so as same kakra. 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
3: Wagadugu, bye.
2: Oh, kring, kring. 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
3: Venus. Tell me, I don't know, be some missa questions, see.
2: Oh, a ye empty so I pay win promo na me didn't wash you. Met me the 1,000 cities in here.
3: Hey! 1,000 cities! Shh! Question Ben, did you hope?

0: fue.
1: Said the highest Hector Asantico Toko, any Real Madrid, no, you say sana football, etikana for your mojemu, high sense in the World Cup in the Black Stars in the Anuti, yeah, more promo on Sobia, Sobi Magda, Marco Calandano,
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12: 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If he...
14: Minus 6.1.
15: Angel.
16: Angel.
15: Angel.

even when they think that they have reached their goal. So we are here to encourage you to do even more. You have heard from Nana Sribo about group work, and I think that is part of the strength in sports. It's about cooperation. Regardless what your strength is, it becomes even more strong when it is played along somebody else. And if in the process you make someone else even stronger, you succeed even more. So that is what we want to leave with you. Ghana is rooting for you. Regardless where Ghanaians are, whether they're in the diaspora, they're in the markets at home, they're in the field, in the markets, in the farms, regardless, they are rooting for you. Ghana is behind you.

Football has always been part of us as a nation. It has always united us, and it brings the world together. As the Black Stars start their journey at the 2026 World Cup, I want to wish them the very best. Black Stars, you have done it before, and you can do it again. The nation is behind you, and I am behind you. Go for gold. Go Black Stars.

money blow. Yes, it's a brand new day, and certainly another segment of the platform show. Just feel the heat, it's match day in the Ghana Black Stars. Black Stars of Ghana versus Los Canaleros. Yes, just feel the heat, feel the heat, feel the heat. And I am a very packed show. It's certainly a mission. And yeah, but yeah, the first 1 hour, no, Nina, you dedicate your mouth Ghana Black Stars. Then the last hour of the show, now, you know, politics as usual. So wherever you are, keep on waving your flags. Black Stars of Ghana, Los Canaleros. Yes, you're a bonnie, I say, yes, Robia. Yes, Robia, beginning HOD, Kelvin Opunia Sumadu Ewofia, and yes, Robia. Send a medical kind, the next 1 hour now, yeah, yes, sports, big time balls. Yeah, some of the creme de la creme, Nina, I will have it. Yeah, back off phone lines, so you're in a Nakwa Kubo and Sambekasa. Nana, no, I'm saying.

0: So see the body a better now head dear able boy and the black stars or more as you almost on the say. Almost so almost making a name for themselves. Almost say others have labored and we share the glory. Ours to do exploit and add to their gains. As a more than I be the pillow one more World Cup and so bad idea. Michael Essien, Sule Muntari, Stephen Apiamunina Bayamudie. It's about time you shine and make a name for yourself. Yes, my auntie, yes, a black star, yes, in that short term. So Angel FM had in shorty. Enter phone number way 0243-748941. 0243-748-941. We're Black Stars, yes, come on, pa. Number one. Alright, send me the car can you bebo na yenshrobia. Tienshrobia ni de. Fortunate enough. Yenya Kelvin Opuni Asumedu. I don't know, head of sports, Emma Angel FM Kumase 96.1. Where the cat nasa that I and anybody chin komo. Near share the new and I said the latest news are every the camp of the Black Star ever. They have share both teams. Panama. When was the last time Panama appeared in the World Cup? The last time Panama appeared in the World Cup. In 2018. Now Panama appeared in the World Cup no. Omo fair saying oh World Cup no. This time I'm over into the helm of affairs, BM, and that's almost PM over the 2026 World Cup under Thomas Christiansen, former Barcelona coach. Saying I'm fair, don't do now, I can say, you better have the level of automatism. Automatism, as in the sense, I'm over under Thomas Christiansen, actually. Into my boy, actually, the last 6 years, I'm over under Thomas Christiansen. Send a name, I'm basically fair, the telepathy of the team. That is saying. So you be call into that. Big at Nasi. HOD so at Nasi. Very for Mama Kwaba.
1: I just saw you. Bema, now where did
0: you? Yamiadu mi bia boko.
2: Yes.
0: When say mami refresh HOD a drink a things about 5 years ago.
3: Mm-hmm.
0: Now say na yet Radio One, but now you're the other way around.
3: Mm.
0: And see, we yes.
3: It's all good, and I'm happy. I'm happy we're having this conversation today.
0: Yes. See, mami, come ask him.
3: Matter.
0: The last time now, you know, you called Radio One, bare 5-6 years ago.
3: Yeah.
0: Now who introduced me to the limelight?
3: Yes.
0: Right. And it's a privilege enough. They were introducing me to the limelight bare 6 years, 7 years ago.
3: Me Mami Kasim Bakunjo.
0: Okay.
3: We've come a long way.
0: Sure.
3: You know.
0: Yeah.
3: This job, Morgan Yewuno.
0: Mm-hmm.
3: And come on, I do have one thing.
0: Oh, yeah.
3: Me Kasim Michel, I told you, sir, the only thing I'm aka is you ever translate the Edim Kumo Abontino.
0: Yeah.
3: And the other radio. So.
0: Yeah.
3: And we were good to go. So, well, what is in you? People knew, sir, Morgan, they exposed. No. You were with the political decks as at that time.
0: Yeah.
3: Henna, because you are versatile. That's why they were hearing you. I was posing to me. I'm happy seeing you sitting where you're sitting. Akwenya, said the Mekano, in him saying you are another qua, Akwenya soon.
0: Yeah, sure.
3: But baby, and I will be a majidi said, Nanada qua, any beji. I mean, oh, fear cry. No, to be honest, at least for the time being, and now
0: feel,
3: you are holding, you are akunyana what is no, oh yeah, Jumani.
0: So most of the times, cross sending information back.
3: So he's part of the show.
0: Yeah,
3: it's Yanchan and
0: the soldier.
3: About the senior national team, the Blaster. Where do you have a Fabian? As a Aqua Quest, a Blaster Day.
0: Feel the heat. The Black Star is here.
3: Yeah.
0: Yes, until March Day.
3: Mm-hmm.
0: Yeah, near the Panamas. Until Omo, you're from the Canal Men.
3: Yeah.
0: Los Canaleros.
3: Mm-hmm.
0: The Canal Men, and you know Musia.
3: Yes.
0: Until Opanima, Mamisha, same few.
3: Well, I'm going to enter a tier for an area in that. I'll pay first half show. So,
0: yeah,
3: now you are by intimate and incontinent and walk with you. Say, we are pass it through or the platform show. So, now you have to train Kowakaka with the game. But I'm going to get here for him, say, and then your four quarter for
0: me. Okay,
3: ye matches and your match. Hey, matches.
0: Matches.
3: We are starting with the England Croatia game now. Okay. You be your former.
0: And yes,
3: yeah, the Giants game 8 p.m. 8 p.m. I bring a whiskey live commentary banner.
0: Okay.
3: On the Jeffrey Amo best start at 5 p.m. Jeff best start at 5 p.m. Na on the wall, Mate. Biggie's one, no. Martin T. Jeff ni Biggie. Na ebo 8 a whiskey at Nasi. I think the whiskey ni nani. 8. Na me ne quality. 11 p.m.
0: Hey.
3: Yes, I'm in a quality 11 p.m. and Anna Junior.
0: You better do fever
3: 1 and 2.
0: Okay.
3: But you better match and
0: oh,
3: it's where be a bean to be good with you.
0: No, no, where no matter be bean to you. Where no Oba have a shine ed.
3: Yeah, we
0: feel the heat of the stadium. No, once I say a mini stadium now, which next war. The last time I used the European Championship,
3: yes,
0: you know, with the vibe,
3: yeah.
0: So,
3: the catch will be a
0: bra
3: because I report you as a bra.
0: And they're about 11, quite the night is still young,
3: yes. And Pulovia Ventures, who I promise, I said, what been your prediction, right? Biano, Tim Crow, I'll open the jersey. They will give you the jersey.
0: Oh, okay. And then, Mr. Enchaman and Nanako Kubu, and some I predict you.
3: But Morgan, unim.
0: Yeah.
3: Me line up no. And Jimmy wanted here, Morgan. I'm not sure you'll be surprised to see. Will you be surprised to see Benjamin Asai say on that up ne?
0: For me, many surprise. Because many surprise because I feel sir, at least give a that exposure a channel. Yeah. It's ABR in such games, especially as a coach, no, and saying him, the team knew so well. No, maybe I wouldn't be surprised.
3: But what I'm gathering, no,
0: okay,
3: your back four now, the ball against Wolves, no, it might not change.
0: Okay,
3: Senaya, Ajeti, Opoku, Gideon Mensah.
0: Okay,
3: with Atisigi in the pool.
0: But before so bet was no, I mean, Bisaka Waker Krebi,
3: yeah,
0: I dear back who are good about the coach. I will share. I mean, I may come about the Panama coach. I have a friend Thomas Christiansen.
3: Yeah.
0: One thing I hear the pan is about pressing. Mm-hmm. Oh, yes, more CONCACAF qualifies now.
3: Yeah.
0: If not the best, he's one with the best.
3: Yes.
0: In terms of pressing.
3: Yeah.
0: Now I will share the way we see pressing. Now you see defenders. I will share more ball playing at how we see ball from the back. How do you see it?
3: So, but the difference, they say Carlos Queiroz and your coach Ope see more born in Fletcher.
0: Okay.
3: So, Obi already game against Wolves, Bia. Onye, that morning coaches now, they want to start the game from the back.
0: Mm-hmm.
3: He likes to play long balls with players with more pace to run.
0: Okay.
3: So, we are seeing a 4-2-3-1 system.
0: Okay.
3: Then, with Panama and Fono, it's likely we will see a 3-4-3.
0: Okay. And can I perceive a deal with Ghana, you know? The two in the middle, the three, another one. Okay. About Panama side, no.
3: So this is how the whole thing is.
0: Okay.
3: Morgan say make catch us is a whole rare squad.
0: Okay.
3: And this year the way I'm see on that.
0: Yeah.
3: And Fifino, now Partey is not going to be there.
0: Yes.
3: So it's a whole rare. I Kalibi Girinchi and I Elisha Owusu.
0: Okay.
3: These two, if say they walk on the way of Panama phone is pressing.
0: Yeah.
3: If we will be able to have a good game today, a lot will depend on these two guys.
0: Yeah.
3: Because, say, oh, share these two guys among and make one watch them now.
0: Yeah.
3: Bono, say, be defenders, no, I best start a game, no, be Piama. So, two guys, see. Can they run with the ball? Or are they good on the ball? Because, when you have a team, all pressing a lot, what you need to do, anytime you have a team, you have a long balls. There are times you need to also receive the ball. Try to also start the game from the back. And if you are good, so to be working through the presser, always, I just say, almost about 4 or 5 players. What's your magu?
0: Yeah.
3: Press in the air, about 3 or 4. Because almost about 3 players were anymore. Normal press it. na two midfielders become one. Now to be four press in one. Where you need for five for free.
0: Okay.
3: Which is a good thing.
0: Yeah.
3: But when I look at these players, with Bizenchi, with Elijah Usu, they are good more in tackling than with the ball initiating attack. Partey might not have the form of his life. But one thing about Partey, see a piano ball, more pressure, but even how to control the ball, I will be able to be a film. He's really good in that. So, any your problem, Morgan, your problem, especially our the two neighbors, your center, your central defenders, then you know.
0: Okay, now your problem here, we don't share a more lineup, the Panama lineup, no, or more veteran power, or the captain of the side. I have an Anibal Godoy, or 36 years, and Obejinum, Anna. Omo best player, and I said, Menka said, arguably, Omo best player. I have friend of Kaskila. Oh no, injured. Last time out now, or Sunday, say, Nami Monitano. Now, or after all year runs can cry. In Zebia, Yenfana say, Kaskila, you out, and about 36 years per player's album within. Don't you think, say, Omo and Omo more energetic?
3: So, you see, Anibal play for San Diego, he plays for San Diego FC.
0: Yeah.
3: Morgan, look. For you to have a midfielder who is around 36 years, being the captain of the team, of vast experience.
0: 154 matches played.
3: And yes, and it looks like you might think because of age, when you need. But Morgan, take time, Obia Wuti and area. Go and watch the game between Brazil and Panama in the first half. Or at least in the first 20-25 minutes, they were all over Brazil.
0: Okay.
3: And one thing you should expect. For you to have a team making almost system normal bono system anytime ball cromono a different system ball free on sema so direction or defender or by five you see or wing backs too three now way chile no when they are defending so two now wing backs they be cut three no now five
0: okay because almost I say with 3-4-3
3: a 3-4-3
0: okay
3: but a system when they are attacking a 3-4-3 now.
0: Okay.
3: But when you are defending, the two that support the other two now make for no revert every country and normal five.
0: Five.
3: So they have numbers at the back. But when they are attacking you, there are situations where a do baby or more attack on me five away anymore.
0: Okay.
3: The wing backs join the trainer away anymore.
0: Mm-hmm.
3: And they don't defend.
0: Okay.
3: It is a team among your Ushu Oma. They like to open to play with you. So we should expect that even if Gianna Beshegua, Panama Beshegude.
0: Okay.
3: If Ghana will score, if you want to win the game, we should score more than one. Do you remember the last time we shared more than one goal?
0: No.
3: Yes.
0: Win the crown, who are them? I'm sure the last six, seven.
3: Yes.
0: Seven matches, not just one.
3: Yes.
0: Win. Yeah.
3: The last time I shared more than a goal, I think it's in a car.
0: Oh, okay.
3: In the qualifying.
0: Central African Republic.
3: Yes. And your team is team share more. So when you are playing against a team, Osha.
0: On also show, and then the media support audience. Who said the last 12 matches our ball? Emuba akupen one shegu.
3: Yes.
0: And in the last 5 matches yes. Now, Omar Bono.
3: Yes.
0: Emu three, washa two yes. Or more goals.
3: So it tells you we are playing against a team. Even in the FIFA ranking, Morgan, they are ranked 34 in the world. Okay. Ghana is ranked 73rd in the world.
0: 39 more places ahead.
3: Yes. Eti, Emedini nyo, Panama. Panama. Uye sabi a mistake.
0: And I hold this super medium because among four,
3: Panama na yeka.
0: Okay,
3: they are ranked 34 in the world. Tio 34 no, if you are singing about you boy inano, I will be account. I'm the 34 in the world. Yeah, 73.
0: Ghana Black Stars 73.
3: But yeah, this year says here also Panama di. Maybe I'm a tea. They start the match as favorites ahead of Ghana.
0: When you're sure, sir, just a mere on paper thing because maybe I'll hear Omo Confederation or more CONCACAF. Maybe a matches on mobile. I'm sure that the last time Cromo Ball qualifies, I think three wins, three draws. And so when you're sure, sir, yeah, because of that, and maybe I just on paper now, Confederation or more, no, it's me a ball.
3: No more, I mean,
0: okay,
3: listen, yeah, which is the African continent,
0: okay,
3: one minute, normal.
0: Yeah,
3: there's Chad. Oh, no,
0: Chad Moses.
3: So only Sudan and Tukwesi.
0: Yeah.
3: Only Chad. Only Ka.
0: Okay.
3: Ready and Wobo. And we are not playing. And you see, Asia, Morocco, and Senegal, Bio. We are also playing teams, virtually, say, Nyoma, they are not close to us. but team dan kasa performance nenye ene masega na atade dia me prepa bi wo mo ga me free one and you see Ghana and nyina wo kofia kwa na yetenten dia me prediction ka Ghana be wini but when we sit here and we are analyzing that, it is not about Morgan wo ye Ghana ni, it is not about wo ye Ghana ni, he Morgan me di si me challenge me be say me ye na ma me chawade Panama,
0: okay.
3: Ghana, we will talk about your team. No, the brightest spot in our team, our because he is performing. Honorable player by Akudin, and you know him,
0: Antoine Semenyo.
3: But Antoine Semenyo problem no see the Antoine Semenyo we know, oh, Bournemouth, Man City, and you the same Antoine Semenyo, you name no, oh Ghana.
0: Okay, I am because Ghana is born out of position and now.
3: Morgan, listen. Semenyo, you're born in position, bay. I have 7 and 9, 11.
0: Mm-hmm.
3: City, your boss, oh.
0: And it's the same thing I know
3: about. It is not about. Morgan, I said, yeah, you're born out of position.
0: Okay.
3: I believe, sir, born now, I saw Obama, you know. And then I'm going to cobra.
0: Uh-huh. And he told me that's my son about Subi. My main call, Nana Kwa Kubu and Sam. Oh, no, dear. Udim said, for several times, we're making predictions. I'm not bim. The last time I cried, I said, Angel in the morning. You need to come off for. But a year and a Kotoko bebo match. And I said, Nana, where there? Kotoko, I now also so open Kotoko as a media. You also prediction. Nana, a predictor, money bim, mama, a trendy, ya. It's fortunate enough. And then, Menya, Nana, Kwekubo and Sam. Mel Kona swear, Makubisa said, Nana, I'm saying. Nana, what are you, Mr. Ocho, a year?
4: Yeah, bro, thank you.
0: Na open yi kese mpachwa po mchi sayi?
4: Nyangu po andao ma, libi ya boko.
0: Yada nyamiyansi pa. 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Na nanu msi sayi? Black Star Penny for Ikra, Oma Frow say, Omu Yampa, Bobiana.
4: Yo, me that. Santana, make a stand. JSM. I report, and yet, before, Oma, more tickets, and yet, it's a nam, so, the dean and uncle of one. No, there be a meka. I did be a bear, you move. Na bibi ko bagia afine ka tan ko fayi o prenti kram ana se sudan ko to ko ni ha e ko ko bo so be kaya
0: o ye
4: mo haye na mo ye na me sidin su mo mo ko yi ti ndi si
0: o mi akwa na mo fro mi ana mo fro
4: o se won a se mi no
0: mi ana mo fro ai
4: ka polio suma you are example it
0: yeah
4: oh se se ye ko ko bo ene bo ri e bo Mr. Gano Kunina, Matika, you did you. Now, I'm saying, Angel, dear, you are authentic radio station. Mumfantaji,
0: I'm
4: glad because of what they did to so much fucking potential. Ghana, one much over time, any better, you're better warm.
0: Okay.
4: Me, both are made for the Ghana ever say, Emma, come up with you. Now, I'm going to go over to one. No, my dear, who can pray die.
0: Oh, okay.
4: That you see me. Omo, put you on the bobon. Omo, I eat pray. Now, Omo, so put in a chair, but be a phone, a phone. No, Miss Penis. Radio station, TV station in Ghana here.
0: Yeah.
4: And this Angel Sports is an authentic sports. no doubt, I know that this welcome, you are going to bring Angel. Anything for our nation Ghana to hear.
5: Angel.
4: So, my prediction is Ghana is going to score 3 goals to 1.
0: Okay.
4: Here, yep. That the school, they're supposed to use a space to play under the shoe. I said they need their formula. Only to almost stay home and also to number 81. No must play a bedroom.
0: Okay.
4: The captain, your point when I'm saying, Palaman for no. Wongo say, we look for your jet. Because of Domaya, but at Thomas Petit, Homo Change, we are going to call them with the answer set. And then question him to tell you, we lose the lamb. A piece of fossil from fire. And more beyond, we have a jump there. Ghana, dear. And you don't to back up from life and color.
0: Okay. Na na wada roma eh nkraya nkrato ya pesa wutu ise enu amu ho na o ma anya kwanchiria wo chiria enu mu nti mu na se waye ni ma wiya win e banka.
4: O ka sa tenya o putu tu se na de o ka wiya ready thing no good. And the three back and back develop good practice. You know how many people are watching in TikTok? I'm talking to you now. I'm just watching the TV set on TikTok and the YouTube is also working.
0: Okay.
4: Immediately they hear for couple sensitive, they are going to see what is going there.
0: Okay.
4: And then we don't know what's going on in Gazano.
0: Oh, no, Judy.
4: I don't think it's in Amelia and so on. Who is that? That is saving now, 8,000.
0: So, what's going on? I'm saying I'm a frog crab.
4: What's happening?
0: I'm a frog. I'm a frog.
4: I'm a frog.
0: Oh, so now, also because of your TF1, you see a business.

0: Portugal, Colombia, DR Congo, and Uzbekistan, Womo, and a group K, Sanso, and a group. Na and also everybody saw my ya complete and net matches no, a Hona Ghana, a war, na Menoka say, and group L, group was so, and also no, a more temper, Croatia, England, Ghana, Panama. Right after this game, 8 p.m., England, Womo, and Croatia, and Ebo, and 11 p.m., Ghana Black Stars and Panama. Yeah, we are now. Yeah, we first run of matches. No, na Nami Adma, China Yawada, Yasha Sasia, second run of matches. No, you know, Monson also. And for my Abofoya, Womo, a cream, who am I a day? Someone Ebano, Lawson Hair Bath Center, the Virgin Doctor on Tetri Pompey, and a day? Someone Eba Sawama Rua, Eba Se Yento Sawama, any. Your wedding engagement naming ceremony funeral and as a birthday party and then we have sawama ediama ho for na one and a bit me ediama and sawama at the pa and untino muntobi oh report junction hey angel of masia traffic light nase and oh boy juma and yasin kuta Jeffrey Praise Computers and so a juma kwa one more bantama high street PNTC opposite Unity House and our boy Juma. Don't say open, you know, eton laptop, desktop projectors and CCT cameras. Nano, noma auto, ewa, every permanent mobete and kobono pina, ewa, jmedin so, sans and a pet student. And so, as a young fan to just say, oh, sorry, anopa, or boy, dear, the adia tuna, oh, sorry, the hiana say, obeti, you say, na u choose ya. Na you sue per student and out there choose say Ube Fina Ubeda. I was also choose say 2 times a day. And I bet me abwa per student. 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K Edu Gas and Oven. The Sessiman, or say, Bene Bia Ope, Edi Edu Jumanon, say a hotel, restaurant, a schools, and I say, I'm Crankabia, Unia Bena, and I owe you to know, Oba Omasaya, or met me, I be at the amount, K Edu Gas and Oven, Neporto, no Aya Kamapa, and T, and also no, a boy, Jumanas and Kotokra, K Edu, Wawa. Swami behind police station, a boasso, a honson or ha, to say Enas and Kutua, and our old boy, Mana Bora Kassim, Swami Haya, Kedu Gats and Ovin, and soon Elha, Augusta, Air Boy, Mayas and Kutuka, live on Angel 96.1. Yatrasi, it is some neighbor, Enas and Kutuka, Biggie, Bokodia,
1: Viaboko Suka,
0: Portugal, and a DR Congo in a jiffy, Etoja.
1: Yes, Portugal Henry said as one of the favorites on betumi akwa animu akwa akoje na motumi ama Ronaldo the crowning moment of his career so betumi the Portugal je their first ever World Cup after say Eusebio earned to me any say adwuma no but ohwe ene opponent on ba bishi om na DRC a very strong opponent a very tricky opponent yehuno e wo AFCON mu yehuno wo World Cup qualifiers, how strong, how good they are, especially in defense, especially how they defend in the block. No, as Portugal, on their A game to be able to beat team and friend DRC. Now with Portugal team, no, I think say starting lineup, no, because obviously team perceive say obeko in that kind of block, you need runners, and having Pedro Neto, having Branty, your friend Nuno Mendes, Joao Cancelo on either side. Nothing say a bit me aboa ama ama make those runs in behind, and also Ronaldo when you know, or always willing to run in behind the defense, and also Ronaldo as a target for those cross.

0: na a befri wide areas na bano intertensa line up ne ya ne sa e no ma mienu na e problematic about Portugal ba ko e the ball movement against low block how omu sia low block omu fa so break to break them down mienu e the rest defense how was a Portugal e call manimu a the structure behind the ball how they position themselves behind the ball no e ye problematic for team friend Portugal e leave you so open to counter attacks. A true chamon in Nigeria, Nibia, Aqua Adams, so many chances, Omu poses so many threats for team and friend Portugal through transitions. This is a dear, a yes, a team and friend Real Madrid, team and friend Portugal, a when ye, someone when ye the moment I DLC, a bet defending ye, na a bet tia kemno, sukable, a bay a dear, a bad diama, team and friend Portugal to defend because Omu, Risa. Omo Bakambu and Omo wing backs are willing to join the attack in Masuaku and Wan-Bissaka. It is Omo very, very careful with how Omo defend it and now with how Omo position Omo. So Omo kura bono, no more try to break DLC 4 down. Ebe game, I think say ebe tough game, any easy game ma Portugal. But I'm expecting Portugal say Obe to many the vital 3 points in the opening day. Ewo World Cup.
1: Right into you, so for a banner, so say, you're saying that you're a journey by life on until 96.1 FM. Refino and I upon a bim saying for case in Francis. So, Menoka say, Ura Ago Pramano Sua Portugal for no one more at Tadano, a Yakoko, a throw any form, Nina and Eco Corner, Somer and Enumre Sansu and Uqua DR Congo Sua, almost a blue jersey, blue pants, and a blue socks. And I saw more and there and a dream life on internet 96.1 FM. Nami Kabuswa Abusa Fosa DR Congo Fuin. We're the first time since 1974. Abraham Oba FIFA World Cup no. I feel my senior opportunity. Omosa Ebisia Kain. Ah, just an Nasam Kutoka. Sad time no near from Sahel. And an Omosia Kain. And they omatenit in Aqua DR Congo. And since 1974, DR Congo and qualifying. And by FIFA World Cup finance that. But of course, this year, no, I'm a representative and that's some Kutu Akra. Minuka said, yeah, Udu Anitiemu, Ewa Mayani Di, Ede Portugal, Omo First 11, goalkeeper, Eye Diego Costa, Afi Yao Cancelo, Ejra 2, Ubanya Thomas Arejo, Ejra, Ese Jesse number 20, and a 4 Jesse, Unya Renato Vegas, was a 13 Jesse. Nuno Mendes as a 25 jersey. Unya Yao Neves, 15 jersey. Vitinha as a jersey number 23. Afi Bernardo Silva as a jersey in number 10. Bruno Fernandes for Manchester United. And also as Donny jersey number 8. And Pedro Neto, 18 jersey. And Cristiano Ronaldo Alvaro dos Santos was a jersey number 7. Refina Sra Bedada, born at Timanidini, Portugal. Yawe, Buonavetia, Brenton D. Vitia, Waje Patim Fefefe, Ronaldo Anna, Waje Patim, Buon Wadakanim Wasa, or try so Pedabona Quadakan and Sweatmamba. Oma Brake Wana Born in Say, and still Portugal, Kung from Rente Bona Fretro, Buona Dia Pria Pria, Ababeca, Timanitini Portugal from Rantanisa, O Matriwa, or Piatun Tentano left side of attack, Portugal for the Crowboy, or Sunday Born Mittente, when ya number 20 shattered man. And we have Brenton T, Eddie Yao Cancelo, or Piama, or Brantia, or Satan Jesse, Bernardo Silva, or Jay Passinimo, Adakanati Eguru, Portugal for an MQ first in Curtin, Nonso Bianya shot on target Bia, Bono Adakanati, or Western in Swingana, hey, a Buacamo, Portugal for an opportunity, Nonso Debi, Portugal for Nasso, Omantimi are more shot on the needed one, Antimanco. So far, so good. Simami and Sanye Ofedinkai. Portugal for Nassassi making Kersin. Refino Asana Ben Sansa. Apprentice Bakuda Petra so. Ao Munyamunya. Wasi Akadema. DR Congo. Apprentice Bakuda from Munyamunya. Refina Jafau. Oba Facebook Kunswa. 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Yes, to be life, inti. Wow, Radio ML, not to be shabby. And now monitor proceedings, mani ye pa. DR Congo. Makato says since 1974, I feel I'm a qualified by FIFA World Cup final. Bona Buakam, Ronaldo J, Rorada Kadim, why step over? Ronaldo, what Pia Bonacuatre, Nelso, dear Congo Fona to Baya to share. One would see Amuma Bobian Tramu Defenders in Okra. One would see Amuma Bobian Tramu Defenders in Okra. Portugal national team. Was seen with a 2010 control an effort. What no cook at Jibana to all. Bono Cra. Yao Cancelo de Ma Portugal. But your passing him, Buonukra, Yao Neves, Neves a Pia Tulano, so when you're Vitia, Vitia said, Jim Dema, Neves BM, never to Vitia, or Pia Zimanda Kadimo, Nets Debbie. Defender, Maswoku, Ata Masu Congo, a clan and lines, no, Buonade, a throwing advantage to Congo, throwing advantage to DR Congo. In DR Congo. 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Yao Cancelo, a chance for Portugal as Debbie. Woman said, defender. So far, me who said, DR Fano, woman the ball crowd, center line. A chance. Go! Portugal to a trading kind. Portugal to a trading kind under 6 minutes. It was coming. It sounds like no more pressure more. Not pressure and nothing. DR Congo for settle down at all. I won't settle down, cry. Pedro Bonabada can't even watch it at all to them. Yao Neves strike first for Portugal. And of course, the first goal in the tournament. The first goal in the tournament. Pedro Bonabada and watch it. Bonabada to them. Neto with a cross. What a goal. Nice one. Portugal 1 DRC 0. Biggie. Atranyakasa.
0: Yes, Suka, it was coming. It was coming. How are not DRC absorbing pressure no? And with a 5-3-2 block, no my catch roll so many times about those narrow blocks. Now, nah, he used to narrow midfield this narrow midfield line, no? 5-3-2, 5-2-3. And my wide coverage, wide coverage, and because I narrow, son, I afford space on either side of the block until Obibe to maybe Jinaba will receive it. But it's a good start and a very good header from Abrante Efreno, John Neves. This is what he has been doing for Team Efreno PSG. Those deep runs, you know. I had a paper. You're more Portugal. But so now pressure, no, I drop it. Now they can play their game. But I say, Omuheye, because I thought it was a DLC, I was that quality. So I'm going to be ahead on the transition.
1: Right, Inti. It was our live 1 until 96.1 FM. We have FIFA World Cup commentary any other goal. Portugal has lost only once in 13 World Cup first game. On my last 13 games at the FIFA World Cup, I'm going to lose just once. I'm going to win 10 at draw 2. And I'm meeting Portugal at my first game at the World Cup. 10 wins, 2 draws, 1 defeat. And so, 8 cup, 10 wins, 2 draws, 1 defeat. And so, 8 minutes played on Maspia at Portugal Arsenal at the World Cup 22. Morocco force Portugal qualify. I won Nakan stage in him. That was the last time an African team Pia. One more initia will lose here. Ghana Equire and so and Fabakaya. Yeni Portugal about 3-2. Yelusui. Edema Portugal Ewa Sat tournament in him. into sanity. Yet to a cancer so now, boy, I won't feel fear him. Portugal Mantin, a crab one. A more person more on born already Portugal Mantino. A branter, ya were nervous. What a born of Conachi, born a quacodi, a branter. Nitia de Arayu, what Pierre Bona Tulano so, Nelson Trellis in the Quanta, refinage true. Refinage true, since my cabaco went to Mintia. Woman def my cabaco went to Mintia. 10 minutes in ye. A cooker than for it to Vivia, pure monitor proceedings, yepa. Ye poor Matuya. No more 8 p.m. First war yepa. Oban to left him for Kotwa. And pen 4 years to yourself, Martino, or baby meaning life, no being a biashe. And now until you got too much now. Who's your report, Jantina? Babesha Martin Buha. Dear Congo for no Edibon Kora the Kanim, or Pedap Mefro. Born in say, DRC, a strike, Nasu Debi. DR Congo. DR Congo. Risa aboard the first strike for DRC. Risa. Very, very good player. Kwa born in San Jose, born in a planning, the 9th. And then BT Kwaki Panan Tottenham. Scoreline still remains Portugal 1, DRC 0. Sawama Ura, upe Sawama ato. 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Weye, Sawama Ura, Abrepo Johnson, traffic light na suwope. Traffic light na suwope na Sawama Ura ewo. 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Uye wedding, uye engagement, naming ceremony. 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I will kuma say door to door delivery services nano or sa AB Aho and chese oye promotion or say this and every Friday 50 cities in October kwa. Ubanya Coke, Coca-Cola, bakon, for free. 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Uto a 50 cities Sawama. 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Boni ye fao, ye boni ye tia. Portugal national team. Boni ye fao, ye boni ye tia Portugal. Aprentia, okoye sa fao no ye Bernardo Silva. A seven Casa, a former Man City midfielder, was signed by Madrid, Ala Madrid, and Genesia. And I say, after World Cup, where or Boma Madrid? And yes, I'm Kutokra, the Peter Born in Tampa Sonasa, Born Kra, Timanity, Alcim Rantano, Santa Sakantawa, or the Bona Rakan Quadim, Bonasa Pierre Frimu, Bonuka Driosi, or Britain Maka, opportunity, a chance, that's my goodness. Bonia corner kick. What a strike! Deflected one. Buona Trellis in the corner kick. Buona Trellis in the corner. Buona corner kick. And now, by the pa. Since that day, if we no, Oman mecha posa. Oman go for holidays. Oman go see a kaipa. Cedric Bakambu. When a boss has strike and man deflect here. Buona corner. Bonnie a corner kick. Woman shall branch a chance and bamba yepa. Well, once ye peda bono to peda, and as a trip to what to them, Amania ye. Bonnie a corner kick, a short one. Natural be antimanco. Portugal from Rantanati. What a praga. Nasu and your contact like sensor. On my branch of a coupon and can take you off for Oko. When you call a top form, Driazi for now a bunkan for us all. On my tibona for Brantanism, Driazi. When a club one, Maswaku, or Piatulanusu, or by East Ungana, there be number 25 settled man. When a Bonabadinisa Kayombi Nanso, Yatibona from Wisem. Bonuka Portugal from Rantiano. 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And I say, CCT camera, nina no automobile na suye, ni de ne original, papa pa, uko toa unu huta, wa kre from na nina ba, we ya certified, ena wato, enti utoa, or brand new, and just a slightly used laptop and a desktop computer sa, uko wa wansabe ti makabi, enti bongwa diye, na kwa na suye, sansu na pesa uye update our computer no, either laptop and se desktop ha, obey update ni edema mom u 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so Edwin, come on, bringing technology to your doorsteps and no any nimota or no so Edwin Masas is so that's a kutokra bonukra Portugal Mrantiano or Pia Bonuquatre. Omuya Rada Kerman is Ada Kanatua, and a team war, Yao Kansola Pedia in swing, opportunity next derby. Born in say, and still Portugal far left, or Piabo, Wayne Kanate, Neswanye. Born a dear Priya Priya, DRC for Mantanate, and if you Portugal for this nice player display, Born Kwa Risa, Risa Piabo Kwatre, Wanya Bakumbu, or Betim Bona Kwana, yes, Debio. Wasafa, nice one. Bono was Santa Sekan Kunima. Bona PF can Kunim. Or the Bona Tulano so. Diaz for Rantini Bobby B. Diaz for Nibo game. Nanso, Yao Cancel a stop of Bono. Yao Cancel a stop of play. What you wanna free Diaz a Brentanism? What Pierre Kumani goalkeeper? Goalkeeper Da Costa Diego. Diego Da Costa. Bona Betia Brantia Renato. We put that in same with your opportunity, a chance for Portugal. Great, great, great save. Great save by goalkeeper Impasi. Goalkeeper Impasi, I save no Bruno Fernandes. Bruno Fernandes from Manchester United. Lennon Impasi, where you great save the man DRC. Kennedy winning a year, goalkeeper straight at the Madrid out Congo. What dog will ye papa, what be bringing us some Kotakra? Our brother Diaz for Diago Africa Memoano. Na a certain Canadian winning at that boom. Oh, we ain't our Brantia. Open any prepano. And also, we take you over Diago, sir. And a boy of Fred Inkai. DR Congo Gusuada from Kabako Munchmentier. DR Congo Gusuada from Bako Munchmentier.

0: Nenso no jidi sa enye denye. 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Apre Ronaldo edria bo ebe twatrem. Ronaldo nane beche. Sa second goal no edema Portugal. Edin kunim. Eno ye osay. Frimpong. Alpona bodo so se commentary. Emu de pa. Wasi commentary mu de kama. Wasi bigin so e pape mu kama kama pa. Na. Odo so nkosuba edema don sama. Enti ayetiawa. 78 minutes, 12 minutes left on the clock. Who is winning the game? Portugal or DR Congo? Time will definitely tell. Bonko DR Congo mrantiano. Apprentia nitini Aaron Wan-Bissaka peja ne tenten ten. Nansuda bi born and say DR Congo fonafa. A sin swing in the corner should be. In swing in the corner, Kanim, national striker, and man, corner chant to him. Goalkeeper Diego Costa, Hurasum, a president, born the opportunity, oh, two against three, were beating the marker, born here offside against Portugal. Offside against Portugal. Sida. Restaurant. Sida restaurant. Wamu ewo in Shayeso Ahonjo. Wamu eye e didibia ye didi wo restaurant. Local continental this is now ho. Oma jene e softmana paize ta. Oma jene depa. Unya ho wo bia. Na pesa wo tiwa nima. Faniko Sida. Restaurant wo. In Shayeso Ahonjo. Na onko kanensa. Obe fili wo se. Because we are guy when you take what you say, now see, wake up, see the idiot. What do you want for baby? Did you know now? We say, chef football matches, no, ho. Since all the matches, giant screen, I'll be a bit of a shabby in the bra, but see, who send a demon coin over that when you become into a bar, nipple a dozen, most of them would do come on now with the D, now on no for home. Umpil napadian, see that, and a deba. Sida Beridie na Eshebo wo Shebo no so no na wo predete Ghana mati ya na ji okowa wo se Ghana beche mienu.
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0: Kana bese at night enum na ya tro dia to e be mu na na e de wa tade so e se won se mu ha umpe una pe de sida ena de sade e de ba u be fresh sida mpanyifo na madin komo e wo 0536 0536 563 036 0536 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

0: 1974, and my first time I'm qualified for World Cup. And on some bayano, Muji 14 goals. My winning match by Hokra. Now Muji at Zahel. And they are my qualifier by your friend with Dia Congo. And Timuntimanim. And Tabia. And Okroko Tikitibi. Capo Verde. I did it do what we are saying. One in Spain. Lamia Ma. And then Rodrimo. And then Wawa Bobo. I'm going to say, and your goalless. Ghana for any day. We are saying, Dia Congo. Momoya Ninja. Biggie, I just had it.
1: Pepe. Goncalo Ramos Abom. Vitinha Kwa Bench. In Tinano. Target for crosses in the box. In T. Roberto Martinez, if I say, say route one and two, no kwa. And Yemfa crosses, Emra. And crosses is another way of beating a low block. When you have a target man, you just hit the crosses to him. Now, or to me, Ashe. Ah, now they're Bakambu no. So, I'm a final pass and I let you almost down about four times. So,
0: bear four times.
1: I'm about going to good situations, but no more final one. Bisaka, you know, I'm a final third. No, I let you almost down a problem. Pack by now, there should have been 2-1 or 3-1 up because many situations are good situations, not final ball, no, final pass. No, Nipakwana Basa. No. Na the Bakambu so yen de
0: too bad.
1: Or yeah normal nini na right too. But that final pass no and on the short no
0: a Diego.
1: And a Diego.
0: But Portugal also me careful.
1: Yes.
0: Because we don't want to play some way by me whom we
1: Simon Banza Bem.
0: Yeah, Banza.
1: An attacking change. Also one Bisaka film.
0: One Bisaka defender film.
1: Aye, well you one Bisaka film.
0: It means a coach in the Perino.
1: Yes, Simon Banza Bem. Banza formerly of Braga.
0: Let's over what three back and
1: then what say Bakambu so film.
0: Okay.
1: I think say defender for defender.
0: Defender, attacker for attacker.
1: And attacker for attacker.
0: Okay.
1: Banza and also Pierre Kalulu.
0: Kalulu.
1: And away yeah Pierre Kalulu.
0: Kalulu.
1: Where
0: yeah Gideon Kalulu.
1: Gideon Kalulu, okay. And see on Naba Bishim. I'm a brand to your friend one Bisaka. And Banza Ababi Yi. Bakambu Banza no pay small.
0: Okay.
1: Etienne Bakambu.
0: Yes.
1: And you can say DRC. Concede.
0: Yes.
1: So concede.
0: So
1: now DRC is over.
0: Yeah. So it means there. Then one point.
1: No. Yeah. 1 point is not bad for either DRC or Portugal.
0: Yeah.
1: You fancy it, Musa.
0: Okay.
1: Or be a banya 1 point. Yeah.
0: With the group, Colombia and
1: Uzbekistan.
0: Uzbekistan, okay.
1: On paper, there, because when me and you know what they brought Uzbekistan, so.
0: Okay.
1: You know who the Uzbekistan, but
0: for
1: Colombia.
0: But on paper,
1: the
0: CCRD,
1: okay. 1 point,
0: okay.
1: But Portugal, but Preso, being a train, not to ye.
0: Yeah.
1: It will be a DRC, so
0: very, very careful. Abusa for Akasima and nine. Siman nine, Refino. What they beat to Sonia Paul game, no? Time check in the series of Angel. 96.1. 6:51. I can 9 minutes. Then I'm swabble. No watch a bar. England against Croatia. Apparently, I did a whisked. Sports whisked. But the live commentary, Bremo. It came between England and Croatia. Ghana Group L. A boy Dubakwa. 11 p.m. Ghana Black Stars. A host to Panama. Besimianko Panama. Opanibia noya advertwa. Tremento. What's it? But I'm more American. Besimianko Panama. Panama. A Jimmy Guose. Bono. Akasima Miensa and then the referee better against him. K Edu Gas and Ovin. Was he in control, sir? Brasisie. Number J. Smokers. Adia Udibaya. Udibay Tutu Utilapia. I know catfish, no. They found smokers. Brabajis is here. And you come up. Need no a brutal. You're in a portable one. Into the baby. Okay, do you see it? Yeah. We are warming food and as a warmest. And no, 6-1, 5-1. 4 in 1, 3 in 1. Nina no, care do gas and oven, warmest, or any bibia kama, nitipa, no the amount. 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Yeah, change the time lost from Rafi. 90 minutes now, son. DR Congo. Since 1974, a final of FIFA World Cup, and against a big giant, against one of the favorites, Portugal. Bono, I have Portugal for advantage. I put the quad at him. Nelson, my year through Portugal suffer. Yao Cancelo. Bono, a goal kick. Bono, a goal kick. 5 minutes time lost from the center referee. 5 minutes time lost from the center referee. 29 goals for Bruno Fernandes. In Portuguese shot. Nensonei ontimi entwatna nanwachi 8. England Croatia. Ibrahim Mohammed Wizkid Ono ane di janeba. Nyase mkutokra. 104 matches. E tebuse tolano. E pimswa ensada. Yay! Matches ridoso. Nyezi kura. Ye mkwane di matches nina eba. Angel FM mkwane de eba. Anopo yoyo nyumre. And I do that swim at the matches, but Biggie.
1: Junior, I tell you, sir, that Omo Omo support to Portugal, so they may be in a danger of Cancelo, so of our games. Bona, Wajibo, will beat me up a people crossing him. Abobona Kutru. The attitude of the Portuguese, you know, bad. Unnecessary yellow cards, being so almost 80. Unnecessary yellow card.
0: Why too frustrated?
1: Yes.
0: Oh, first match.
1: Oh,
0: bad draw.
1: Aye, 1-1, 1 point.
0: Oh.
1: There's no need to say, Oba escalating normal.
0: Debbie.
1: 1 point. Oh, Uzbekistan, but oh, yeah. Colombia, yeah. But these are two teams on paper. Oh, I'm wondering what's return. And then I'm quite here. I'm normal here. Oba to me, 3 points in
0: yeah.
1: From.
0: Yeah.
1: Either of these two teams.
0: Oba to me, 6 points. Now, seven.
1: I have seven. When you have 4 points, sir. The probability of you qualifying was so
0: high.
1: There's no need to say Mube escalating woman.
0: Thomas Arehu.
1: Needless yellow card. I didn't say Roberto Martinez, a Juma and a human there so in here, Suka.
0: Yes,
1: Martinez here, Juman here. Because a nice show in India, it has been more about individual brilliance.
0: Yeah.
1: The individuals trying to control than say tactics be. Yes, omu ye bibi.
0: Free kick for DR Congo. Wa pia bono edia semu. 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Omonia brese ombetimi. 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Portugal. Makacha usa. Omu first match. Ewo FIFA World Cup. 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A draw 2.

0: Enti ya ma Portugal for any abrepa. 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Bonnie corner kick. 4 minutes. Aka one. 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It's better was said on any day. Bono kwa Bruno Fernandes, Manchester United playmaker. 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Utini a killer head for a pinball and a Tanakasa. A team is a toboma. Ya pimid to a trima, a canoe and Tessa. Refino Senebese, Truno Crano, Yafesia, Omayanto, Risa. I make sure, sir, DR Congo, and a point against Portugal. One of the favorites at this World Cup. Ronaldo, I am frustrated, but BBC Nation, no. Biggie.
1: Yes, I'm person you may be any a better born will be a Hunububia. I'm person baby name you may be better born will be a Hunububia.
0: And
1: yes, you crama, Portugal, I had or my idea, near Panama, India.
0: There, Panama, you see, in the movie fast.
1: Yes, fast, in 10 times. 10 times.
0: The statue at 20, 15 minutes.
1: One or two,
0: okay. Yeah.
1: Kevin defended better than DRC for no. But Kevin no ni transitional threats no. They said they need DRC for no war with Wisa and Bakambu. But Omu defended better than DRC. But still now Portugal and Tumian created enough chances to win the game. That is the problem. They didn't create enough chances to win the game. Most of their chances came through wide areas. Omu penetrated through the block cracker. It was either over or around. No true. And money a little bit easier for DRC for you to defend. Stabs now on mobile and consistent on one to me, yeah, baby. Rafael Leao level no form. Rafael Leao level no better or match in our form. But since so far so good, yeah, a good result for the both of nations, no. Because when Lusu, knowing your 1 point on opening day, there, I think there's nothing to worry about. You just wait for match day 2 against Uzbek or against Colombia. You're more jersey for Abaso, Omati African. But I thought say they could have won the game in the second half if they had better final ball. No more final ball, no execution here better. I think say they could have won the game by 2-1 or even 3-1. But you're more Abaso, Omati there. So to me, hold a favorite to a 1-1 draw there. Omati Sukable.
0: Okay, nti abusa for ya the game we and so edisia nyame aduma no ngotwe 8 ya next game e beto so England against Croatia Ghana group nti be hwe how be si akọ Jeffrey Price
1: ya be hwe how England for no so babo born
0: yeah
1: based on the Thomas Tuchel man hu no eye the three triangle system no bo.
0: Okay.
1: Triangle in deeper areas, two wide triangles.
0: Mm-hmm.
1: Now in the triangles no find the balance within passers and runners. In two profiles now, Afana, Anthony Gordon, Rashford, left wing, Madueke Saka, right wing. Or say Omunina, Edward running, Omu attacking the space in behind. And no making sure say players in a way deeper, no. Say Rice, so, say Bellingham and Morgan Rogers in a bubble. They have the ability to be passing. Omu Rien, so be rotating within that triangle, no. It's a fullbacks, no. A bit me a haggard touchline, winger, a bit me a banning. You will see this kind of football in from Thomas Tuchel. But the amount England for when say they have willing runners of the ball and tournament ways so our runners are or me a human of the ball, Ubetumia goes, Ubetumia break it down blocks. And no more baby share Croatia team, the technical level no form in terms of so crab on, but on crab on a more mre So Croatia and Krabona physically or me soft. Modric and Yuni only legs. Kovacic only legs. It's Kramaric only legs. It's in fifth you want to or soft physically. It is a mo to me yet turnover be you can head them on the transition. And this English side no award that quality to head them on the transition. For the past World Cups on Makono, this is the most balanced English squad.
2: Okay.
1: First, no more kick players in the boss.
2: Okay.
1: When in Bobo or form, no more kick boss. But two sides, they're not on Pesa.
2: Okay.
1: Or Pesa find the balance within the within squad now. Oh, yeah. No. And Nutin or Jabi will fear. No one say yes or Freddy no more.
2: Okay.
1: And Nutin or Trent Muamabi. And Nutin or Kopama Muamabi. And Nutin or just have big players where you will fear. Well, who say, well, Muno, I provide them more balance within the setup. Runners. Passes, dribblers combination in the setup, no. With Elliot Anderson being the single pivot, I'll be to me cover large distances, no. I'm expecting England to win, and ne, it's here Croatia. I'm expecting somebody we need it here Croatia because I'm more firepower, no, so. And physically, they are more tougher or they are more better in terms of dominating the duels than the Croatian side. But Croatia falling in bone,
2: okay.
1: Croatia, the woman in bone, cra. It's a better choir. I'm before so I deal with that situation, but may I expect to say England may win born.
2: Okay. I was for Biggie and Yatsen Kano, Jeffrey Pace computers or Bantama, Juma, or laptop, desktop, and a CCC cameras or project is nano on Sabi Kabi owner. So yeah, Bona APN running in Kumo 0244 026 203. Nani Jeffrey Pace and Ninkomo. Open source for the comment, you know, Obet Maba Angel FM. Nane market is no everything. Come on, I say over free 0244662273. And I said 0544196905. Now, on MP4 and so wedding. Come on, Omuna Eboa, I may be a cost come up. And see, yes, sorry, so na Enchebia risk it and so much also. Eddie, my Black Stars Eboa Duba 11. Omo eja kono na enyumu eye Rastiku. O se Black Stars. O se ye yenkwe.

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1: A gentleman,
2: miss me your best.
1: So, we do see me now. Senior holding a human nipedia upon the pa. And until I'm keeping me say clean and active every time.
2: And now, gentleman dental clinic, I'm doing what so soon. I prepare and means to make things come on. Namaste, I will be just a sense. I'm seeing a fit. The sounds so are holding.
1: I am Paul, gentleman dental clinic. 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

0: Wane Ghana man penny edin komo nanyumre Captain Jordan Ayew ene Ghana man penny edin komo va zoom eno mo kasai man penny aso mun kran se ko mo ko no omun ko konkode no mun defend the flag of Ghana omun defend so so well nani game na kwada wie England 4 Croatia 2 ya ke kan yukuku ni nkaka ni asore na quality ene HOD ababeso
1: yes a good win by the three lions of England. I mean, I'm on a football, I'm on a football by Yassi. But born and Cassandra, more than Bono, and Shannon is Rukasi. Until the piano, they be disappointed, Yassi. Because how are people believe, say, England for no, be beer, I'm on a deba, ball, loss, be beer, I'm on a papa. There'll be a beer day, as you say, England for an answer, dear to
0: me. I'm on a they are the benchmark of everything. I'm on a can. That's the right.
1: Yes, yes, yes. See, by Basse, only she has a team, no more bar. In a pecking order, Omo achieve bebree. But so, Omo believe we say Omo no manyade. But game no, Omo nya a good win. First half, na me disappointed on how na England for conceded two goals e buy no. Me come about the defensive structure of England team no. Thomas Tuchel I name how were good defensively. How team map strategy to defend even at the club side against Man City in the Champions League. Eje. But and then we defense first half now I too ordinary. Man who anything compact or defense. Man who anything at chess England for no defensively they are doing well. I can watch them. Second half, coach ni yeah juma and my side ni na end the again. Coach ni who say the wingers no any productive throughout the game. Meka Bukayo Saka and of course prayer and din and so and Anthony Gordon. But and then yes, Madueke and Anthony Gordon all first half no. Memeki say coach no on your substitution. No fa Bukayo Saka, Rashford, Emblem, Umbam no, you improvement compared to first half in a buy. So I think say coach no eba say game no. Not the next game above against Ghana. Me assure say or best sat selection him the 1 year, especially the starting levena, or man ye any productive or game against Croatia no, or best some against Ghana. No, and a good resource for them. For me, England for no has been a better side, and then enumerate along the line. Omu jab on them a Croatia for no a defend ye deeply. Later on, Omu will allow on counter, and then in a strategy, teams in be a use. On the other side, Croatia team no, medical can say Omayemre, Omu generation no a fade off, and I believe say as my kind a manifesto waha Luka Modric well new game no because where intensity. And then what dia yedibo game na Luka Modric ain't me and contain the can rise more and what dinian ye dear made ball nans adrenal de rice adreno and do Luka Modric Elliot Anderson Adreno and Druno Jubelium Adreno and do Luka Modric but about intensity about some for bone running about physicality ya Modric ain't minister place we and battle on finfini. No wonder say first half and of course the Kafka Krebinano. Coach who say, I want them on film, you know, or Malusu, the grave, no, just so in the film, now or their fresh energy, to so covet it, a bum, no, on Babwa. Covet it, a bum, in terms of Kobabwa, because in a few minutes, no, now, you know, you have a control game, no, Edema Croatian as let him. And, oh, no, I never could have a pie in this year, M1, if Sanka covet it, a static game, no, and Obebwa, Luka Modric, more, and the Mephidus, and come, who knows, a beer. Commit me a winning game no, but Nina Ekambi, Ebiana injury, Ebisuana fatigue, and a coach in Amana Amo game. Be. But again, Croatia for no, I never came, Yana say, sir, if so to me winning game now, and so avoid a lot of goals, I'll be conceding out this team because a behind too. If on next game of a ball against Panama, one team and your victory, a convincing, not against Ghana, one team and sha, it means team at the last World Cup no, or could only third. Oh, the last World Cup, our Qatar, one team every group stage, yeah, a bad disappointing. A good win for England, and I still believe, say, Croatia for no, and back stronger against Panama. And I believe, say, they will come back stronger against Panama. Then, the next game, my bear witness, say, better luck next time for Croatia, and if you look at Modric, then the boys, you know. Again, congratulations to the Three Lions of England team, no. Yeah, where how are, no, my base, I'm 4D, because a game back, one. Ghana interest omu ye pa Ghana game no ye che game na ye omehwe so ye no against Panama nyehu

0: Croatia they be room against England and the last group game against Tima. You find Croatia. Me sure say sorry so anisa. Na quality be some. No need to do so the analysis na ba Ghana game no before say bibia and so e betimi I fine. Enti sana common in ACTA. But again, yedi kaka say you be fa course quality ba. You be fa course. Ne ya de Ghana for adwen chere. Nipa am be frere no. Emu 5 e betima win prediction no. 5 no. So was your pa betima frere. E do say quality e fa course na. So was your pa ubetimi afre na bibia enso ediaba enti Ghana game no se quality be transia na uwa down wa number be tudwa no Angel FM number no ye ere tudwa save number no na course ne ba na wetimi afre na bibia enso ediaba enti na sign
1: number
0: ye
1: na number ne ye 0246
0: omun 72 ho
1: yes yes
0: se quality e be lines ntuma
1: yes yes
0: ofra e beju di no number no se na beya in case o weni a so ama no
1: waje
0: wodi da ma o
1: 0246 0246 677 677 566 0246 0246 677 677 566 and as a 050 050 26 26 67 67 711 711 nti uba fresh number
0: aha nti mo fan to
1: yes yes
0: ni se sia
1: yes
0: fellas tenasi oni echo di tenasi a omoye na ka few minutes game best start ya e bietuma ofra capedition no ubo din no ma number no capedition e bia panama beshe Ghana 4-0 panama beshe Ghana 2-1 and 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
1: enti abusia ye sorry nani best and our ten kan e wo jumade no say ye sorry dia na say e wo say ye kan ya kakra ye mo spirit ne ba say ba ya mo betimi a support black stars na ni ma etimi akoye
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0: Ghana lineup of Panier Fenice, Carlos Quiroz, Eddie Romo, Gemini. 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
1: that's that. 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

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Yeah, you're so, so vulnerable. 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

0: Metin Adam Wame the Brian Mubet me affirm the sports whiskey. 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
1: Traffic.

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2: 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My two fingers.
1: Two fingers.
2: I am more. I don't call letter C. The two fingers beaters. Hey, you did. Hey, branya. You.
1: Two fingers.
2: In Sapa, wanga soku no ya branya na si you.
1: Two fingers.
2: Nsiya kakra. Now what is a war, honey? Asu.
1: Two fingers.
3: Minya waye.
1: Come on.
3: Give me two fingers.
2: You want to make that to say yes, smooth and talk.
1: Two fingers.
2: It's a sunny red.
4: Two fingers.
2: I don't go two fingers. See, you must say.
1: Two.

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1: Eh, na say it is all the tunum. If you say I don't quite tell you ginger drunk, a yen sa I don't call bitters limited for an a I don't quite tell you ginger drinking. I call only womb a 20%. We dear my any marin shumum say
2: I don't quite
1: tell you. And yet then I tell you
2: I don't call ginger.
1: Yen what in wine I don't call
0: num nu nyansem wonton mani pa wondi fie dum wotwe ensese open for num
3: FDA aje edwedin kratoi atum.